0: Drift 83.
1: It's Emma Clark with your local news headlines. Ararat's youth will soon have their own headspace centre set up after years of lobbying have finally paid off. Member for Wanneroo and Dandenong, Ararat's One Red Tree and East Grampians Health Service have been successful. The service will start off as a satellite centre, with Member for Wanneroo and Dandenong pleased with the outcome. And the Nadimac and District Gymnastics Club is set to reopen Monday, more than 6 months after January's grass flat fire forced the closure of its Sudolt Street facility. Smoke from the fires caused hundreds of thousands of dollars worth of damage to the equipment. And that's your local news headlines.
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2: Your forecast across the Wimmera today. Partly cloudy, chance of morning fog, light winds. Tomorrow, partly cloudy, chance of morning fog, light winds, top of 14. For Saturday, cloudy, chance of morning fog, light winds, top of 14. And for Sunday, cloudy, chance of morning fog, light winds, top of 13. Your tops for today, Horsham, Stawell and Ararat, top of 15.
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2: Right now, it's 11 degrees.
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It is Kayla here for your Thursday morning, nearly the weekend, Friday Junior. Loving it. With Sabrina Carpenter and Cher on the way, but first, Samba's latest, My Body Isn't Ready. Mix.

0: 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How good is this weather? Now? When's summer coming back? 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

0: Bebe Rexha, New Religion, Mix. 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

0: Now stocking Nina and Pasadena, Russell Athletics, Vizsla, Sister and Kiss Chasey. 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
1: It's Emma Clark with your local news headlines. Face-to-face support is available in Donald through a partnership between the Victorian Council of Churches Emergency Ministries and the Australian Red Cross, which has been organised by Bullock Shire Council. Outreach teams are checking on residents, offering wellbeing support and connecting people with services. Lifeline will join the team tomorrow also with support available at the Donald Hub. And big build corruption has infiltrated a prison expansion program in Ararat. It's been reported this morning that CFMEU-backed plastering company, allegedly run by two underworld bikey brothers, have won a subcontract on the $94 million expansion of the Hopkins Correctional Centre in Ararat. And that's your local news headlines.
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2: Your forecast across the Wimmera today. Partly cloudy, chance of morning fog, light winds. Tomorrow, partly cloudy, chance of morning fog, light winds, top of 14. For Saturday, cloudy, chance of morning fog, light winds, top of 14. And for Sunday, cloudy, chance of morning fog, light winds, top of 13. Your tops for today, Horsham, Stawell and Ararat, top of 15.
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2: We're sitting on 12 degrees.
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2: Look, if you had one shot or one opportunity,

Have you seen Toy Story 5 yet? That's one of the singles off it. Taylor Swift, I Knew It, I Knew You. Maybe that's my weekend plan this weekend at Horsham or Ararat Cinemas. Might have to lock it in. It's Kayla here on Mix FM. Your Thursday with Bruno Mars and Rosé, David Guetta, Teddy Swims and Our Girl, Tones and I. But first, Lewis Capaldi, Forget Me, Mix.

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1: When you're scrolling through your Facebook and Insta and all of your friends seem to be soaking up the sun somewhere else, it's okay. 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
1: Billionaire probably has the same phone as you.
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1: That's about it.
2: Yeah.
1: Other than that, there's not much in common. But like, yeah, they probably are rocking an iPhone.
2: Somebody once said, just keep this in mind. Everyone's accidentally got a bit of poo on their finger at one point.
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2: Even the Queen.
1: Oh, Daniel!
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1: Daniel!
2: What?
1: Oh, may she rest in peace.
2: No, Camilla. Oh. She's still the Queen. Still got a Queen, mate.
1: Yeah, no, true. Yeah.
0: I'm a visual person. I have such visual thoughts of this and I can't get them out. The Morning Crew with Gabby and Dan, back tomorrow from 6.
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1: 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But wait a minute, isn't this?
0: Yeah, yes it is.
1: But I thought the old lady dropped it into the ocean in the air.
0: Well,

0: 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Mix. Your old school lunch up next. Yeah, get me out of here. I'm going to keep singing with Vanessa Carlton on the way and White Stripes too. I'm going to fight them all. Hugh Dock in the seat for your old school lunch. 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
7: It's Emma Clark with your local news headlines. Ararat's youth will soon have their own Headspace Centre set up after years of lobbying have finally paid off. Member for Wanandantian, Ararat's One Red Tree and East Grampians Health Service have been successful. The service will start off as a satellite centre, with Member for Wanandantian pleased with the outcome. And the Nadimac and District Gymnastics Club is set to reopen Monday, more than 6 months after January's grass flat fire forced the closure of its Sudol Street facility. Smoke from the fires caused hundreds of thousands of dollars worth of damage to the equipment. And that's your local news headlines.
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8: Your local forecast for the Woomera for the rest of the afternoon. Cloudy with light winds. Tomorrow, partly cloudy. A chance of morning fog and light winds, a top of 14. Saturday, cloudy. Light winds, a top of 14. And Sunday, cloudy. Light winds, a top of 13.
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10: And right now, it's 12 degrees.
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Charlotte, Little Things on Mix FM's Old School Lunch, a Thursday afternoon with Hugh Doc bringing you the old school hits. White Stripes on the way, followed by the Pussycat Dolls and Busta Rhymes. But now it's M People moving on up.

0: The Venga Boys, we like to party on Mix FM's Old School Lunch, and we're keeping that upbeat vibe inside five as we throw it back to 2005 for this one. I like the way you move. What a beat by the Body Rockers. I like the way you move. Coming up inside five, followed by the Stereophonics on Mix.
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0: FM's Old School Lunch with the best song on the album, the one about the guy swimming past the breakers, Santa Monica. Everclear and Up After One. The hits keep coming with Gwen Stefani. Gwen Stefani, what you waiting for? 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

0: 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And big build corruption has infiltrated a prison expansion program in Ararat. It's been reported this morning that CFMAU-backed plastering company, allegedly run by two underworld bikie brothers, have won a subcontract on the $94 million expansion of the Hopkins Correctional Centre in Ararat. And that's your local news headlines.
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2: Your local forecast for the Wimmera for the rest of the afternoon. Cloudy with light winds. Tomorrow, partly cloudy. A chance of morning fog and light winds, a top of 14. Saturday, cloudy. Light winds, a top of 14. And Sunday, cloudy. Light winds, a top of 13.
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4: And right now, it's 12 degrees.
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0: Mix FM with Somba, Homewrecker, and the FIFA World Cup final matchup is now set. And to say I picked it would be completely wrong because I underestimated both these sides, as well as Thursday night AFL footy. I'll give you more on that after the Goo Goo Dolls, but now it's Dave Thames, Rain Dance.
1: Let's get the party started. See you at the bar, you was hardly talking. That's when I knew that your heart was scarring. Friends to lovers need a part to star in, like, wait. Let me ask your pardon. This ain't Gucci, this is Prada, darling. 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Great lights, giving you the

shower when you're singing it. 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

0: by the Goo Goo Dolls on Mix FM, and the FIFA World Cup final is set after Argentina had a come-from-behind victory over England this morning. Two goals in the last 15 minutes of the game for the Argentinians saw them jump into the finals. They'll take on Spain. That one is set for Monday morning, kicking off 5 a.m. Australian Eastern Standard Time. Geez, I don't know if I want to give a prediction on this one because I said it would be England and France in the final. So I got both the semis wrong. I have got Argentina in a sweep though, so hopefully they get it done and go back to back. And tonight in the AFL, an interesting matchup. Geelong taking on St Kilda at GMHBA. And the Cats have swung seven changes. Obviously, Jeremy Cameron comes out. Mark Blitzars has been managed. Heaps of names out. James Warple back into the side, as well as Grian Myers making his return. Going to be a really interesting matchup in the footy tonight. I think Geelong should just hold on in a tight affair. But when you change seven players, who knows what can happen? More feel-good hits coming up inside Five. Kelly Holiday on the way.
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0: 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I also love her newest album. 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
11: 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Drift 83, now stocking Nina and Pasadena, Russell Athletics, Vizsla, Sister and Kiss Chasey. The perfect look isn't complete without you wearing it. 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
12: It's Emma Clark with your local news headlines. Ararat's youth will soon have their own Headspace Centre set up after years of lobbying have finally paid off. Member for Wan and Dantean, Ararat's One Red Tree and East Grampians Health Service have been successful. The service will start off as a satellite centre, with Member for Wan and Dantean pleased with the outcome. And the Nadimak and District Gymnastics Club is set to reopen Monday, more than 6 months after January's grass flat fire forced the closure of its Sudolt Street facility. Smoke from the fires caused hundreds of thousands of dollars worth of damage to the equipment. And that's your local news headlines.
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1: Your local forecast for the Wimmera for the rest of the afternoon. Cloudy with light winds. Tomorrow, partly cloudy. A chance of morning fog and light winds, a top of 14. Saturday, cloudy, light winds, a top of 14. And Sunday, cloudy, light winds, a top of 13.
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Post Malone, Circles on Mix FM, and later this year, Robbie Williams, he's coming down under, an opening for him. Well, he's made a great decision, one of Australia's own, G Flip.

0: Music that makes you feel good with Tyler Chanel at Inside Five. We're throwing it back 26 years for this hit from Green Day. One from their sixth studio album released back in 2000. What a band they are. Plenty of hits and coming up Inside Five. 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

0: 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Think About Us on Mix FM. Gabby Dan and the Morning Crew return tomorrow from 6. And you can catch Mad Minute just after 8. The easiest way to win $1,000. And all you got to do is ring up, answer 10 questions in 60 seconds. And that's it. If you answer all 10 correctly, you win $1,000 straight to your back pocket. How good is that? I'll make it even easier because I've got a bonus question and answer coming up after more Feel Good Hits. I love the vibe of this track from Milky and Mall Grab, Just the Way You Are, coming up on Mix.
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1: The Morning Crew's Mad Minute Bonus Question and Answer for your Friday morning is, what mammal always sleeps with one eye open? And the answer is the dolphin. What mammal always sleeps with one eye open? And the answer is the dolphin. Look, I struggle to even wrap my head around how animals sleep in the water at all, but hey, I'm off for the afternoon. Enjoy Carrie and Tommy, because they're up next.
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16: Your local forecast for the Wimmera for the rest of the afternoon. Cloudy with light winds. Tomorrow, partly cloudy. A chance of morning fog and light winds, a top of 14. Saturday, cloudy. Light winds, a top of 14. And Sunday, cloudy. Light winds, a top of 13.
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0: Your Thursday arvo. It's Carrie and Tommy. After 4 o'clock, Cash Draw is back. Why are you looking at me like that?
1: What did you say then? Coming off that song?
0: Cherry Bomb, you ought to know.
2: Yep.
0: Is that okay with you?
2: That is okay.
3: What about the cash about? After four? You thinking about Alanis Morissette?
2: Oh, yeah, I am.
3: Yeah. You know how people do remixes?
2: Yeah.
3: Have you heard of them?
2: But do we not say it's an Alanis remix?
3: No.
2: By Cherry Bomb.
3: I know we should.
2: It's like, because we'd Elton, with any of those, we mention, hey, it's, you know,
3: Dua Lipa
2: Elton
3: and Dua. And,
2: yeah.
3: Yes.
2: Yep, yes, Kieran, hands up.
4: Because she wouldn't have voiced it. So the Elton John remixes, he's revoiced them for that. She wouldn't have voiced that.
2: Yeah.
4: So
3: then they've just used her song.
4: Yeah.
3: Cherry Bomb.
4: Because you don't have to get permission to cover it.
2: Mm-mm. Yeah. Yeah. Okay. Oh.
3: We've lost our system's gone down. Yep. Oh, it's back up again.
2: Hey, we're talking about sporting tragedies because our producer Kieran here, as you may have just heard, the British Bolt of the show is heartbroken.
3: Yeah.
2: That his beloved English football team have gone, football.
3: More what's made him sad is that they got so close only to fall over at the finish line, you know.
2: They didn't even get to the finish line.
3: No, but that's what's made him sad. It's but like a devastating, heartbreaking loss because they were getting so close.
2: Yes. G'day, Shelley.
5: Hello, how are you going, guys?
2: Yeah, good. Talk to us about sporting heartbreaks.
5: Well, Sydney Swans supporter and a Melbourne Storm supporter. My partner is a Sydney Swans supporter. And the last 2 years, our teams have made it to the grand final, so the final hurdle.
2: Yeah.
5: And the first year they made it, we flew home from Bali early so he could get a ticket to go to the grand final. He paid $400 to go and see them lose dismally. Then they went to the pub and drowned their sorrows.
2: Yes.
5: And then the next day my team played and lost dismally. And then the next year we both got there and we thought, surely one of our team's going to win. Surely we can't both lose 2 years in a row.
2: Yes.
5: And guess what? We did.
2: Yes. Yes.
3: I'm
2: yes.
3: a loser, baby.
2: At least you have, was it better that you both lost?
5: Probably.
3: Yeah. Imagine if one of you had won. That would have been insufferable.
2: I think it's a real sign of how your relationship's going if you want your partner's team to win or lose.
3: Yeah.
2: Yeah. Because I think if it's not going well, you're like, I hope they lose, you prick. Go on.
3: Good on you, Shelley. Yeah, Elise? Hey, Elise, talk about
6: heartbreaking.
3: Yes, heartbreaking sporting moment.
6: I'm a livid Bulldog supporter, yes. And 1997 when we played Adelaide in the 97 preliminary final.
2: You know this, yes. You know it well.
6: And my grandfather ran the Bulldog shop back then, so we all worked with souvenirs and that, and he's 95 now, still alive. And
2: wow.
6: And we're winning by 40-something points. I think it was 47 back then. And then we lost by 2 in the end. And it was just, he had the posters ready, all the memorabilia was ready to go.
2: Had to
6: just cancel. It was just like a heartbreak. And I'm like, I was only like 16. I still remember it to this day.
3: Well, I remember at least that grand final very well because I was about 17 at the time. Oh, and my grandfather was a Crows supporter and he'd just had open heart surgery and they only allowed him to go to the game if someone went with him and walked him every time it got stressful or there was a goal or something. My job, so I wasn't even into footy, my job was to go and walk my grandpa around the stadium and get him fresh air, like every 10 minutes to keep his heart in check.
6: Wow, and you've got a memory as well. How's that?
3: I mean, he's dead, so at least you've still got your grandpa around, Elise.
6: That's true, and, you know, he'll live with that for the rest of his life. But you know what, we came back in 2016, so that was even better for
2: you
6: him.
2: You did.
6: So.
2: I think that was one of the games we were just talking about with our last call, Shelley. Good on you, Elise. Thank you very much. G'day, Scotty.
7: G'day, guys. How are we?
2: Yeah, good. Talk to us about your sporting heartbreak.
7: Let's talk about the disappointment, hey?
2: Yeah.
7: Well, as soon as you guys mentioned that, I got trauma straight away. So we'll go get straight into it. Yeah. So 15th grand final.
3: Under 15s. Yeah. Okay,
7: So shout out Redcliffe Dolphins. But big year.
2: Yeah.
7: Under 14s, we made the semi. So 15s were primed for a big year.
2: Yeah.
7: Had a great year. You know, we won every game.
2: Yeah.
7: Lost one or two games, you know. Got to the grand final.
2: So you won every game, but you lost one or two games.
7: Well, we lost one or two. I think one of them was the grand final we lost. And it's funny you guys mentioned that because I'm still on about it. Every second week it'll come up and I'll get trauma.
2: Scotty, did you ever have a win? Did you ever win?
7: Mate, this is the strange thing. This is why this is so bad. We never won one. So we're in some really good teams and we never got the... Never
3: what position did you play, Scotty?
7: Yeah, I played hooker.
2: Yeah.
7: And you might know Daly Cherry Evans, Josh McGuire.
2: Yeah.
7: Yeah, so at Redcliffe High, we were pretty stacked. We had a good side. But
2: did you really?
7: Yeah, we had a really good team. But we come up against So this is going off topic now. This was 15s. We lost that grand final. But when we got into the open footy, when I played my last, Daly's last ever school game, I was fortunate enough to play in that one.
2: Yeah.
7: And that was to get into the grand final against Palm Beach with Kevin Proctor and co.
2: Amazing.
7: And we got rolled 26-6 against Kibra. Yeah.
2: Scott, you've got no flags to hang up.
7: Mate, I can't. We got one medal from that 15 year. We won the, you know, halfway through the year, one versus two. They had the chairman's thing. We beat that team that beat us in the grand final, and then they rolled us by 2 points on the buzzer.
3: What was yours, Tommy? Your heartbreak.
2: Oh.
3: What?
2: You could know I was trying to avoid it.
3: Yeah, exactly. Well, I'm asking you again.
2: My uncle played for the football team that I go for. And so my dad.
3: Collingwood.
2: Yes, and won a premiership with them in the 50s. And so my dad has been, and I've been a lifetime Pies supporter. And I thought it was a very nice thing to take my dad to. I got grand final tickets because I was performing for the opposition team at their grand final breakfast against West Coast. And the tickets would have cost a fortune, and I spent all the money that I got paid for the gig on the tickets and took my old man. I thought this is the nicest thing to do, and this will be the best experience I have with my old man. Me and my old man are sat in the middle of all of the West Coast supporters, and I'm up and about. My dad doesn't speak to me the whole game.
3: Is he stressed?
2: No, because he's listening to his thing.
3: Right.
2: And sometimes his thing's dropping out, so he's just handing me his radio and getting me to fix it. So half the game I don't really get to see because I'm adjusting and trying to get the
8: signal. But all the supporters around you would have loved you, Collingwood gear.
2: They absolutely loved me. Also, they've all seen me do comedy that morning. And so then with about a minute and a half to go, when Collingwood are winning and we're going to win the grand final, I am letting all of those West Coast supporters know about how good Collingwood are and how much they can politely
3: go
2: see themselves out in just a couple of minutes of football. My dad, that's when he speaks to me for the 1 point for the whole game. He takes his headphones out and he tells me to sit the F down and shut the F up. And then I was like, okay, well, this is interesting, but at least we're going to win a grand final. And that we were sitting right behind where Dom Sheed took the mark and kicked a goal from the boundary line about 45 metres out. And the whole of the West Coast supporters around me basically clapped to me and my dad out as I hobbled him out of the MCG.
3: Oh.
8: One of the greatest days.
2: Good to end on a down.
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14: Yeah, that is where you're at for your Thursday, Arvo, and we're in the middle of this.
15: It's everyone's favourite day of the week, of the time of the month. It's just another man's strong
16: Thursday.
17: We're talking about this weird worldwide phenomenon that has happened in the month of June, that women have either not got their periods or gotten two periods in the 1 month. And this has all been discovered across the thorough research paper that is TikTok.
13: I got my period in June, a fully early collective cycle.
16: Millions of women globally miss their period in the month of June.
13: Either miss their period or had it doubling. They missed periods in June or July.
18: Has everyone's period just disappeared?
19: Wounds across the planet are sinking up.
17: Okay, so the last music we put to that was The X-Files, and you complained, so Tim, our audio guy, put the clown music on it.
20: The Benny Hill.
17: Betty Hill music. But we are talking periods. We did have an interesting conversation with Joanne before, who doesn't think that kids should hear about periods in cars, which I firmly disagree with. But I'm also interested that Joanne hasn't had the chat with her kids and the other people haven't. When my kids have seen me, like, they don't give me any privacy. So they've seen, for want of a better phrase, my period since the time they were with me in a bathroom and have asked questions and I've sort of talked to them about it. But maybe other people think it's too young to talk to hear period chat. Lauren, what do you think?
21: Well, I have three children. I have an 11-year-old girl who I told at 8 years old because I got my period when I was 8 years old and I didn't know anything.
20: Wow.
21: And I was extremely scared. My dad was a single father.
20: Oh.
21: He didn't even know what to do. So I've informed my little girl and her brother. Same with him. He knows about
17: it. I find it interesting, the idea that there should be any shame around it, or that it's weird, or that it's inappropriate, the same way you teach your kids all the different bodily sort of functions that aren't. Because I think there's a difference between talking about menstrual cycles in a sexual way and talking about it in a just reproductive part of your body.
21: Exactly.
17: And the things
21: it's a
17: that
21: natural
17: happens
21: thing
17: to it.
21: That happens to women, all women, and I don't believe that boys, men should not know about it because they need to know it. They're going to have a wife. They're going to have a partner.
17: It would be so much helpful, I think, also for teenage girls if teenage boys had an understanding of what girls were going through.
21: Exactly. Yeah. And my children are very much like you. They don't give me privacy from the day I give birth to them. Yeah. So they've seen me. They've seen things. They've asked questions. I've got a three-year-old that asked me if I wear a nappy.
17: Yes.
21: And I'm like, this is mummy's nappy time.
17: Yeah.
21: And
17: if only you had someone change it for you, Lauren.
21: Exactly.
17: All right. It's good to chat. Thanks, Lauren. What about?
20: Oh, I was just going to say it's interesting what Lauren said then about, you know, teenage boys and stuff. I remember I didn't have my first girlfriend until I was 18. And when we broke up, I basically thanked her for showing me what a woman is and someone teaching me

0: Hey, Dave.
1: Hey, how are you doing, guys? Love the show.
0: Oh, thanks, Dave. Talk to us. What's going on?
1: My daughter actually got a period when I had access with her on the weekend because I was estranged from my mum.
0: Yeah.
1: And I'm so glad that they had the conversation because it made my life so much easier. Mm. And like she's passed away now, and she's even done all the, because my daughter's 16, she's Aww. Even done all the birth control talk and everything like that. And she's made my life so much easier yeah. by being open and talking about it.
0: Oh, Dave.
1: Yeah, but it's all good. I've actually got to get her because the bus is here and she's got
0: to Okay, we'll let you go, Dave.
1: But I just want to say one other thing. They could stop changing the packaging so when guys go and buy it for girls, we know we're getting the right one.
0: Yes. Okay.
2: Beautiful man.
0: Yeah.
2: Look after yourself.
1: No worries, guys. Please.
2: Take care.
0: I was going to ask Dave if he got his period twice in the last month, but he had to go. Oh. So. But maybe we can ask Sam. Sam. What was yes. the month of June like in your household?
3: Well, it was very strange, actually. So I actually hadn't had a period in 4 years, and last month I got my period.
0: See? The woo. What's you going on in the world?
3: In 4 years. I never expected to get it again, and here we are.
0: Do you know why you haven't had it in 4 years, Sam?
3: Well, I was diagnosed with endometriosis.
0: Oh.
3: So I thought it was just part of that. But then when I went to my doctor, I've still got to go get some tests done, but they were very shocked as well.
0: There we go. Good on you, Sam. Well, let's finish with Courtney. I don't think we've had this many people call up about something in a very, very long time. People love Menstrual Thursday.
2: Oh, don't know. Their favourite time of the week of the month.
0: Courtney, what's going on?
4: Hi. Yeah, it happened to me. I had not June, it was more July. So I had my period, firstly, not expecting it because I'm like on the pill and like it wasn't due 3 weeks ago. And then I got it again last week just for one day.
2: What do you think it is, Courtney? What do you think this worldwide phenomenon is?
4: Well, don't we say everything's the moon? Like, I'm a nurse and like
2: the moon
4: like it does like send people crazy. Yeah.
0: Not that we get crazy, Courtney, at that time of the month, you know.
4: No, it's sending my body crazy. Turn it up,
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4: 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But when the time came, it was a relief to know that everything had been taken care of. I think the best part was knowing that we were doing just what Mum wanted us to do. 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I guess when Mum made the arrangements, she was thinking about us as well as herself.
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10: Your local forecast for the Wimmera for the rest of the afternoon. Cloudy with light winds. Tomorrow, partly cloudy. A chance of morning fog and light winds, a top of 14. Saturday, cloudy, light winds, a top of 14. And Sunday, cloudy, light winds, a top of 13.
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10: At the moment, it's 13 degrees.
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0: Olivia Rodrigo, that is Stupid Song for your Thursday arvo. It's Carrie and Tommy.
1: The O-Rod. We are talking about when have you seen an adult who's not the parent have an argument with a kid who's not theirs, because my friend was at a skate park with her four-year-old and a 45-year-old got angry that he was hogging the bowl for four-year-old.
2: Well, his words were, he's got to learn to share.
1: Yes, to his mum, to my friend, hey, he's got to learn to share, to which his mum said, he's four.
2: But as I said, he does look older, so maybe the man thought he was going toe-to-toe with one of his own.
1: G'day, Danny.
3: Hello.
1: Yeah, hello.
3: Hi.
1: What happened?
3: So this person is actually me.
1: Yes. Yes, I love it, Danny. Good on you for admitting.
3: Whenever I go to play mini-golf, seriously, kids should not be allowed to play mini-golf because they just do not get out of the way and they just keep hitting the ball over and over and over.
1: Yeah.
3: And it's horrible.
1: Yeah. So what do you...
2: Mini-golf, so kids shouldn't be able to play it.
1: So are you telling kids, like, you know, keep a stroke count or get off the hole, get out of the way or take it seriously?
3: Pretty much. I'm like, you've had your turn.
1: Yeah, you've had your turn. Jog on.
3: Or, you know, I have gotten to the point where I'm like, all right, who is your adult? I need to go talk to them.
1: Danny, who are you playing with when you play?
3: My family.
2: Do you ever play grown-up golf?
3: I have been to Holy Moly, but generally not at night.
2: No, I mean proper golf, mini golf with drinks.
1: Mini golf isn't golf for kids.
2: Oh, pretty much.
3: Come on, it's not.
1: It's not. Yeah, it's just a smaller version
2: of
1: golf.
2: Don't get argumentative, Danny.
1: No, Danny, I agree. I'm with Danny. Yeah, it's just a smaller version.
3: It is.
2: Yeah. Sure. Now two children talking to each other, you and Danny. You love mini golf. Why don't you ask a child themselves? Ask James.
1: Oh, g'day, James.
4: Hi.
1: Hi. How old are you, James?
4: I'm 12 years old.
1: You're 12 years old. Okay. When have you had an argument with an adult?
4: It was on New Year's last year.
1: Yeah, what happened?
4: My mate's ball went over the fence.
1: Yep.
4: And then I went over there to ask for it, and this cranky guy, he said, do you really think you deserve it back?
2: Oh.
4: Yep.
1: Yeah.
4: And then I said, yeah, because we haven't really done anything.
1: Yeah.
4: And then he's like, do you, and he kept saying that over and over again.
1: Yeah.
4: And then I had to get my mate's dad to come and ask for it.
1: Yeah.
4: And he came over there and started yelling at us.
1: Oh, James.
2: Oh, James.
1: James.
4: But we got the ball back.
1: Oh, yeah, that's good.
2: Good.
1: Do you have a dog, James?
4: Yeah, I've got a dog.
1: Yeah, maybe you could get your dog poo and throw it over into your neighbour's yard.
4: Nah. yeah.
1: Maybe.
0: Maybe.
1: Maybe.
4: Yeah, maybe.
1: Hey, James.
2: Oh, he's a good kid.
1: Do you want to, we got Carrie and Tommy hats. They're okay. I'm not going to say they're amazing, but they're pretty funny. They say, I called Carrie and Tommy and all I got was this lousy hat. Do you want one?
4: Yes, please.
1: Okay, we'll send you one. You have a good day, James.
4: Yep, thank you.
1: See you.
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0: the couch if you drive home. It's Carrie Bickmore and Tommy Little.
1: Oh, my God.
2: Oh, my God.
1: Oh, my God.
2: Oh, my God.
3: Oh, my God. Oh my God.
1: Do you remember?
3: Nah.
1: Before we went on break,
3: yeah.
1: I fell off my chair.
3: Yes.
1: And you weren't here, I don't think. You walked in the room as I was on the floor.
3: I was fashionably late and everybody was saying, we can't show you the security footage of what happened.
1: And I blamed my pants that I was wearing, my wide leg pants. Yes. They actually think it might have just been my unconess.
3: I think you stood onto a sliding chair, but you're right, your pants were hazardous.
1: And I was speaking about how my wide leg pants often cause me hassle. Wide leg pants should come with a warning because I was standing at the microphone talking and I'm not sure what happened. But the talking ended with me on the ground. I took a tumble. Have a look.
3: See you inside the studio.
1: I'm chatting.
3: Oh, my God.
1: So, I thought, just me. And then we went to Coles, do you remember?
3: Yes.
1: And women were like, oh, my God, I stacked it one night out when I was wearing wide leg pants. And I thought, oh, it's just our fans, people like me that listen to our show.
3: Our producer, Darcy, had two incidents from the same wide leg pants.
1: That's right, where she threw her kid on the ground.
3: She broke both her kids.
1: No, I think they both ended up in hospital, didn't they?
3: They did, yeah.
1: Wide leg pants. Well, there's been a full investigation.
3: Has there?
1: Yeah, BBC's been involved. And apparently, not into my case.
2: In your wide leg pants.
1: Into a wide leg pants case.
3: Women in the broadcasting. British. Yeah.
1: Yes. The
3: good to see.
1: Who else?
3: I don't know.
1: Is there another BBC?
3: Oh, just sometimes it's let's keep going. The other one's a mouthful. Let's keep going. Let's go with the British broadcasting community.
1: About.
3: Let's continue.
1: Anyway,
2: can't fit in right now.
3: Yeah, it's
1: okay.
3: Yeah.
1: There's a big thing over TikTok at the moment because thousands of women that's a different story.
3: Okay, let's get the right
2: something.
1: Sorry, it is a big thing on TikTok.
3: Yeah.
2: BBC.
3: Yeah.
1: Maybe not thousands of women, but a lot of women are finding themselves injured by one particular pair.
3: They never go back.
1: I still don't understand.
3: Yeah, let's go. By one particular
1: pair of Zara wide leg trousers.
4: These women falling over all have one thing in common. They appear to be wearing the same Zara pants. Some people are claiming that the pants cause them to trip and get injured, with some people saying that they even ended up in hospital.
3: From
1: they're
3: the pants.
1: Being labelled the death pant.
4: On social media, some jokingly say they've fallen victim to the pants.
3: Pants.
4: The flowing wide leg trousers come in multiple colours online and are marketed at $45. These women say it's not the length that's the problem, but more the width of the trousers. They're so wide that their feet get caught and then they trip.
3: Pants.
4: CNN reached out to Zara, but they didn't respond.
1: Sorry, not BBC.
3: Sorry.
1: CNN.
3: Oh,
1: my gosh.
3: Near as much fun.
1: Anyway, these death pants,
3: were
1: I don't know why they're called the death pant. No, they weren't. Actually, no, they weren't a Zara pant, but I have a lot of Zara wide legs pants.
3: Okay.
1: But I don't think they should be called the death pant because at this point no one's died, just hospitalised, but that's not death.
3: How do you know no one's died? Did you do a...
1: Well, I'm across TikTok and there's no one that said I'm dead.
2: You didn't do a BBC Zara, investigation?
1: From the Zara
5: they
1: wide
5: can't
1: leg
5: say
1: pant.
5: They're dead if they're dead, can they?
1: Yeah. If someone could speak on their behalf. Yeah, I should hope if I die, someone would come
3: we'll
1: out outraged.
3: We'll put your hand up.
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7: 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Well, the reigning champions are into the World Cup final after England scored in the 55th minute. Two late goals from Argentina broke their hearts in the semi. They'll now face Spain in Monday's final. Carlton hopeful George Hewitt can face Collingwood on Saturday night. The midfielder is recovering from a back complaint, but Blues stand-in coach Josh Fraser says he pulled up well after training on Tuesday.
8: Mindful of his history, but he's in great hands with our medical team and our high performance team, and whatever decision is made regarding selection will be done with George's best interests in mind.
7: And in the WNBA, Caitlin Clark in the thick of it again for the Indiana Fever in their 88-75 loss today. The star guard furious with the ref after a non-foul call that left her injured, while the Golden State was awarded one immediately after. That could have gone either way.
9: And then I have to play with a contusion in my leg the rest of the game. Like, it's ridiculous. Can't miss calls like that.
7: Head coach Stephanie White also unimpressed.
10: Oh, they said Caitlin initiated the contact. That's all they said. She seems to always be initiating the contact.
7: The Valkyries second overall in the standings, the Fever six.
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0: Oh, I've heard back from legal. Because we've got Kenneth of Legal Eagle on it here. We are currently pursuing legal action against the New York Times because they have a similar game to Lincoln Lewis called Connection. And it's becoming quite popular and it's a blatant ripoff of our game. But while we are, I haven't heard back from Kenneth. He said he has facsimiled them a few times now.
1: But have you ever sent a facsimile?
0: A facsimile? Yes.
1: No, actually, have you? Mm-hmm.
2: What was it of?
0: It was my undercarriage.
1: Was it actually?
0: No, it was my overcarriage.
1: Have you ever sent a fax?
0: No, it was my sidecar. Sorry? No,
2: your caboose? Carrie,
0: it was my caboose. She put a board in her bubble goose.
1: I used to send faxes all the time. Oh, my God. Stop talking.
3: Did you have a pager, Carrie?
0: What about the pigeons?
1: No.
0: And you strap a little thing around their leg.
1: I didn't have a pager, but as a kid, if we were doing assignments and stuff and we needed to send stuff to other kids, we'd fax it.
0: To other kids?
1: Yeah, like to their home fax.
2: Because it's quicker than a telegram.
0: Yes.
1: No, what do you mean? What do I mean?
0: I don't understand.
1: You're not that much younger than me.
0: No, I know. I just don't understand. I don't really understand what a fax is. Sorry, I thought facsimile was a fun word to say.
1: It is
0: Kenneth
1: a fun
0: has
1: word.
0: Never let me into the legal office. I actually don't know what it is. How does it work?
1: Oh, no one cares.
0: Okay.
1: Let's play.
2: Your first words are Daisy, Dewey, Donald and Scrooge.
1: Oh, ducks.
4: Disney ducks.
0: Wow.
2: Bang.
0: Harry.
1: What?
5: Disney ducks.
1: Oh, whatever.
5: Ducks. You could have said a...
0: No, ducks is definitely pretty...
5: Mallet.
0: Sorry, ducks is pretty good.
1: Back in your box.
0: But also, there can always be other words added in. Do you know what I mean? Like, mighty could have been added in there.
1: Mm. They're not all mighty ducks, though.
5: It was all Disney ducks.
0: No, I know, but when you said...
5: mallard and whatever
0: else. But that's what I mean.
1: Mallard?
5: Type of duck.
0: But...
1: can we just keep playing?
2: Your next one.
0: I don't think... I don't.
1: Get
0: I think you're being
1: send
0: angry
1: him a facsimile, too, and tell him to...
0: Yes. Should I get him to
2: the
0: send
2: duck
0: him a...
2: up.
0: Yes, that's good. That's a Disney duck up.
2: Yes.
0: Yes.
2: Your next one's Hurricane, Manhattan, Cosmopolitan.
1: Cocktails.
2: Okay.
4: Types of cocktails.
1: This is the first time I've ever been able to answer any of these.
0: What about
2: I can't even read them.
1: Someone must have dumbed them down for me.
0: Have you got a favourite cocktail name? Because I sure do. You'll know mine. It's everyone's. Come on. There's
1: it's
0: one
1: the
0: cocktail
1: one.
0: Name. No, that was screwed up.
2: Oh,
0: wasn't it?
2: Is it the type of martini?
1: Oh, no. It's the. No. I know
0: starts,
1: the one it is.
0: Starts yep. with a famous son's name, Katie Price's son. It's a Harvey Wallbanger.
1: Oh, I've never heard of one of them. What's in that?
0: Have you?
1: No,
0: I don't even
1: it was
0: know.
1: The slippery nipple.
0: No, oh, there's a wet pussy as well. And let's not forget what those cheeky cowboys are doing down there under the table.
2: All right.
0: It's a Harvey Wallbanger.
5: A Harvey Wallbanger has vodka, Galliano, and orange juice.
0: Shut up. Oh. You
2: Harvey.
0: Okay, what's the next one? Lucky you peeped that just in time.
2: Harvey's my favourite person.
0: We're running out of
2: beeps.
0: He's beautiful.
6: You can always talk about the shows you love on the Listener app. No matter where you are. Favourite now and get them on demand anytime.
0: Okay, here we go.
2: Your next word, circle, horseshoe, pitchfork and triangle.
0: Ooh.
2: This is a rogue one. I don't know how you're going to get this.
0: No. Hang on. What was his first, please?
2: Circle.
0: Yes.
2: Horseshoe, pitchfork, and triangle.
0: Is it something to do with things that shouldn't be upside down or something like that?
2: No. It's something to do with a correspondent that we used to have on this show.
0: Oh, the guy from Big Brother.
2: No. Even older. Taramasalata.
0: Oh.
1: They Why
0: are
1: would you
0: Greek symbols of mythology?
2: Oh. No.
0: Something. No, numbers. Greek numero number.
2: Did you say Greek letters?
4: Shapes of capital Greek letters.
0: I said, lock it in your ear.
1: Taramasalata.
0: Gary, I don't think you can do the accent like that.
2: Yeah. Your last one is YTG, free, nude, and Zumba.
0: Things that Carrie likes to do on holidays.
4: Carrie's SponCon trip to the Maldives. Thank you, Luxury Escapes.
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9: Your forecast across the Wimmera. Tomorrow, partly cloudy, chance of morning fog, light winds. For Saturday, cloudy, chance of morning fog, light winds, top of 14. For Sunday, cloudy, chance of morning fog, light winds, top of 13. And for Monday, partly cloudy, chance of morning fog, light winds, top of 14. Your tops for tomorrow, Horsham and Ararat, 14 down to 3. Stall, 13 down to 4 overnight.
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9: We're sitting on 12 degrees.
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2: Great Thursday evening, Fifi, Fev and Nick. Actually, footy's kicking off. Who have we got? Geelong, St Kilda
3: and
2: in
3: Penrith
2: the AFL.
3: And Brisbane. That's a huge in the game. League. That's a grand final rematch. It's Brisbane two. And Penrith.
2: Couple of crackers.
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5: 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Oh, sorry, I should be focusing on what you guys are talking about, but you went into footy and I just saw something on Instagram which made me laugh.
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2: He is going to be joining us for a chat. He's excited about our underdogs, which we'll give you all the information about after this, but also we'll get some details on tonight's game right after this.
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16: Here we are, Fifi, Fev and Nick for your Thursday, guys. All thanks to You Foods.
17: Yeah, it's real food for the real world. And chef-developed meals with flavour and variety. I mean, these are the real deal.
18: Marry me.
17: Marry me chicken?
18: Yep.
17: Do you know what? I tried Marry Me Chicken, but I bet You Foods do it better than me. Maybe I'd marry You Foods.
18: I reckon they'd do it better than you.
19: Do you think the chefs at You Foods would do it better than you?
1: I'd have to assume so. That's their job.
17: Well, maybe I'll take them on.
1: That's their job. Oh, a challenge.
17: Wow. Yeah, I consider that a challenge.
16: Shots fired.
18: Jeez. Oh. Yeah, quick to jab there.
19: Whoa. It's Faye versus a chef.
18: She is a chef. She's a pastry chef.
17: Thank you. I did do a pastry course.
19: What?
17: Yeah, before we met, I went and did a pastry course and I made amazing pastries. I brought them into work.
18: And she makes the best ever cake. Mm. She beat me at that.
17: I am a baker.
1: That is true.
17: Yes, Victorian CWA decided that.
18: So you're going to retract that or...?
17: Mm.
1: I'm still back in YouFoods.
16: 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Up next, World Cup. It was an incredible semi-final this morning. England-Argentina. The final Monday morning right across Australia. Ed Cavalli has a great show on SBS. He wants to chat not only that, but World Cup conspiracies as well after this.
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4: Let's get the party started. 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That's when I knew that your heart was scarring. Friends to lovers need a part to star in. Like, wait, babe, let me ask your pardon. This ain't Gucci, this is Prada, darling. If you want something, you can ask me, darling.

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1: Dave and Thames and Rain Dance on the Hot Hits with Nick and Lauren. Tonight's number 5 in our Hot 7 at 7. Keep it on. I mean, we got Louis Tomlinson tickets, the last ones you can win coming up. And also, we are celebrating a huge anniversary for one of the most iconic viral hits of all time.
2: Yes. Now, just not to far out that Rain Dance song's hanging on. And I love it. I really do love it, 5'9" Brown Eyes.
1: You're
2: but
1: right.
2: I feel like we've been playing that in our Hot 7 for months.
1: It's not called the Hot Hits for nothing. It's a hot song. Two hot
2: it
1: people sing
2: it. Is.
1: Fantastic stuff. Dave and Thames.
2: Hot as.
1: Check their workout, man. Let's get you the goss.
3: Make some noise.
4: Straight to the source. Hot. Off the press. The Hot Hits with Nick and Lauren.
2: Our boy Posty, Post Malone. I say our boy. We've never spoken to him, but I think he's one of us. You know,
1: okay.
2: I think it's safe to say he's one of us. He will headline the 2026 FIFA World Cup closing ceremony, performing ahead of the World Cup final. Do they normally do closing ceremonies? It seems
1: so
2: a bit
1: this
2: Olympics
1: is the
2: of
1: thing.
2: Them.
1: I don't think they've done a proper closing ceremony with artists before. Producer Carl's here is a bit more into sport than us.
2: Certainly never done a halftime show.
5: I was going to say they've definitely never done a halftime show. I believe they're doing this show before the final game.
1: So why are you doing a closing ceremony before it ends? I think they've overdone it this year.
2: I think so too. It's too Americanized. So he'll perform ahead of the World Cup final, which is the 19th of July at MetLife Stadium in New Jersey.
1: New Jersey, I'm walking here.
2: The ceremony marks the finale of the tournament. Yes, Jennifer Hudson. She'll be singing the national anthem.
1: Oh God,
2: she's going to
1: Look
2: deliver.
1: At.
2: No Fergie. With the closing ceremony also set to feature performances from Nicole Scherzinger, Laura Pausini.
1: Sorry? Laura who?
2: Pausini? I don't know who that is.
1: Listen careful here. Italian singer-songwriter who rose to fame in 1993.
2: My apologies. And Robbie Williams. It was someone who I just detest. Tom Cruise will be making a special appearance.
1: He's on the show
2: no
1: next
2: doubt
1: week.
2: Be He'll no doubt be jumping from the stadium roof,
1: oh,
2: Lady
1: God,
2: Gaga
1: not
2: style.
1: Again.
2: As well as streamer iShow Speed. He'll be participating, Justin Bieber, Shakira, Madonna and BTS will all be performing.
1: How are they going to fit this in to halftime?
2: I have no idea.
5: Well,
2: I have no idea.
5: They're extending halftime to fit all this in. So halftime is meant to only be 15 minutes, but for this show, they're extending it to 25 minutes.
1: Oh, my God.
2: I mean, obviously Shakira because, wait, hang on. Shakira's not even on there.
1: Yeah, she is.
2: Oh, yeah, she is.
1: Yeah.
2: Madonna. Okay. It's a lot. I feel very overwhelmed.
1: We'll be gagged by it on Monday without a doubt.
2: I'll be gagged. Yeah. I'll be gagged as. They've said Gianni Infantino, whoever that is, said that football's biggest match deserves a bigger stage. And ain't that just the truth?
1: So true, mate. I mean, it's a world game. It's the game that brings us all together.
2: Yes. Now, this is a bit sad. Mason Haynes, who was a longtime celebrity bodyguard who protected members of the Kardashian family and several other A-listers, he has passed away in a car accident. Just 4 days before his 53rd birthday.
1: Oh.
2: He'd previously worked with Kanye, along with Kevin Hart, Nicki Minaj, Charlie Puth, and Lewis Hamilton.
1: Sorry. Kanye, Kevin Hart, Nicki Minaj, Charlie Puth.
2: Yeah. What?
1: Well, just in terms of people that really need bodyguarding, you know. Nicki and Kanye, absolutely.
2: Why wouldn't Puthinator?
1: I think the Puthinator can handle his own.
2: What if he's on tour?
5: Puth, what key is this? What note is this?
1: I'm going to make a whole song out of it. We love Charlie Puth, by the way, just to be very clear.
2: Oh, my God, we adore him. Famously, he adores
5: Absolute
2: us.
5: Absolute sweetheart.
2: Now, I'm so excited to see The Odyssey.
1: Mm.
2: I haven't booked any tickets yet, and I feel like I've made a grave error.
1: Question, can you see it in the normal movies?
2: I think you can, but it was filmed, on the IMAX film.
1: Yeah.
2: So I think you should be at least seeing it on the extreme screen.
1: Okay, yeah, extreme screen. Is that the one where the seats shake and water sprays at you, the 4D screens?
2: No. Extreme screen, I think, is just like a Hoyts.
1: Okay, I knew that. No extreme screen.
2: Do you guys have... Wait, no. Never mind you guys, because we're omnipresent. Well, we've got some headlines. Now, I saw that Rotten Tomatoes has already got a 99% on Rotten Tomatoes, right? Yep. The Guardian has said a breathtaking epic of men, monsters, and moral metamorphosis. Film journalist Simon Thompson from Variety said, flawless filmmaking, every inch as epic as you'd expect.
1: Wow.
2: And Jordan Farley from NDTV Movie said, monumental filmmaking, staggering scale, thrillingly staged action, rich emotional through lines. Now, Bailey was telling me earlier that there's either very little CGI in this film or none, and it's all built and filmed and properly done.
1: That's like what we love.
2: Movies should be.
1: Traditional film.
2: Film is back.
1: Film is back. On that note,
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3: Absolutely must stay the night with Nick and
4: Lauren. You must, because Spacey Jane hanging out in the next 15 minutes. One third of Swedish House Mafia is doing our hot mix tonight at 9 o'clock as well. Axwell's going to be here DJing up a storm. Yeah, heaps to come. But in the meantime, I'm going to play you one of the funniest things that's happened in a government anywhere in the world this week.
5: Now, I haven't heard this yet.
4: Oh, it's a corker. So Chuck really Schumer, who is the Senate Minority Leader over in the US, the 75-year-old was criticising President Trump and the war in Iran when he seemed to have lost a war of his own that was brewing in his trouser.
6: We need a complete investigation that's independent. Now on Iran and the NDAA, when all the Trump administration...
4: That's not...
5: Did he laugh? Did he laugh as well?
4: I don't think so. We'll play it one more time.
7: He was smiling when he started speaking after it.
5: It sounds like he's laughing.
6: A complete investigation that's independent. Now on Iran and the NDAA, when all the Trump administration...
4: That's killer.
5: Maybe he had one of those awkward tummy grumbles, which shouldn't be embarrassing, but they are.
4: That wasn't a grumble.
5: You reckon that was a full-on fart?
4: That was an explosion, mate. Absolute explosion.
5: Why would you fart in that? Why?
4: Well, I'm sure it wasn't voluntary. It was involuntary.
7: What? I think when you reach a certain age...
5: I've never done an... Well, I don't do it anyway, but like involuntary farts.
7: Well, you're not in your 60s plus.
5: Yeah, that's true.
4: That's true. Once you're 75, mate, come back to me.
5: How old is this man?
7: I have no idea.
4: He's 75.
7: He's 75. Oh, okay.
4: Yeah,
7: there you go.
4: 75.
5: All right.
4: Pack of the drums. Noel Horan's got brand new music. We absolutely adore this from the album Dinner Party. Tastes So Good is on. Free tickets to his bandmate Louis Tomlinson. Two hot.

0: That is Delta Hologram. It's the Hot Hits right across Australia with Nick and Lauren.
1: Yeah. 2 AI stories for you today. This is basically where we just bring you up to date with all things AI.
0: Yes.
1: Because whether you like it or not,
0: there's a story every day. It's taking over our world. One is a good story, one is no good for me.
1: Yeah, we start with the no good. Hinge's founder, Justin McLeod, has released an AI dating app that really feels like it's kind of straight out of Black Mirror. There's no profiles to swipe through, no choosing. The AI decides who you'd be good with and matches you up like that. After stepping down from Hinge last year, he's raised $18 million for this new AI app called Overtone. He says Overtone is not a dating app. Oh, by that I mean it is not a social platform with profiles that reduce people to stats, quotes, and photos. There are no opaque algorithm feeds trained on split-second impulses. There are no juggling likes, matches, and chats across many people at once. What's they just put you together and say, off you go.
0: Off you go. You have a yarn here.
1: Because the people that I'm not automatically matched with, when they say this person is good for you, I look at them and I go, well, you don't know me at all.
0: Well, and this is the thing, because they do, I was literally on Hinge this morning, and they do this like highlights section for you, and Tinder does it as well. It does that perfect match thing. You got the four boxes.
1: That's what I'm talking about. Yeah. Oh, I haven't seen that.
0: So they're already, I don't know if it's called Perfect Match. Producer Carl?
2: So I've got a little splurge here about Overtone, and it says the platform uses AI and relationship science to understand each person before making introductions to people it believes have genuine long-term potential. The way that it does it, instead of creating profiles filled with photos and bios, the users will tell stories in their own words, and the AI will analyze how they talk, how they tell stories, what they talk about. It'll analyze basically how this person acts, and apparently it should match them up.
0: I like the intention of it, right?
1: I just want to go back to meeting people at the bloody grocery store.
0: When did you do that?
1: Never. But because people don't even approach people. Why do we need more dating apps? Can we just go back to just asking? Like, if you see someone on the street, have a yarn. I had a hot tradie at my house for the very first time in my 36 years of living the other day.
0: Yeah. And
1: once he left, I thought, you know what? I might shoot my shot with this guy and just say, hey, just wondering, are you single? I didn't, because then I found him on Facebook and he had a picture with three children in his display picture. So
2: could be a single dad.
1: I thought that, but I thought, I'm fine with that, but I don't want three kids.
2: Yeah, it's a lot.
1: To be a stepmother of, you know?
0: Let's talk about what Spotify has done here. This is very interesting.
1: Sam Duboff, the key executive in charge of global artist marketing and policy at Spotify, has said that 100,000 songs were uploaded to the platform servers every day and an increasing number of them were generated by AI. Now, speaking to the AFR as he visited Australia this week for talks with artists, labels and policymakers about the impact of AI, he has said that Spotify now had an entire team dedicated to detecting AI music.
0: Good.
1: He said that's the low-effort content you see where it's mass-produced, it's mass-uploaded, it's AI slop. We've removed over 75 million spammy tracks in the last year.
0: My God.
1: The Prime Minister also used a speech in Sydney to tout the new office.
0: So he's built an office of AI. So essentially they've got a whole bunch of policymakers in Canberra now that are solely dedicated to building the AI policy of Australia, because the two big companies, so OpenAI and Anthropic, they are pushing the government to relax the laws around the use of artificial intelligence so that they can get their way to build more data centres in Australia, because we're the perfect place to build them.
1: Separate. We need way more regulation around this stuff.
0: Yeah.
1: It's crazy that it's just been popped in our laps.
0: The PM's been pretty good. He backed in artists enormously yesterday in his announcement. So essentially they wanted Australia to sign over the rights of all artists and musicians to these AI companies in exchange for them investing in the country by building the data centres. A, we don't want the data centres. And B, we don't want the artists having their stuff stolen. So the government's come down pretty hard on this.
1: Good. I mean, of course, I don't even know. I hate that we're on the, feels like we're just on the edge of this.
0: Yeah.
1: I don't like it.
0: Still a lot to go. We'll keep you on it, because this is very important to us, is making sure that Australian artists have their rights protected. So you know, Absolutely. We'll keep all across it. And keep it on the Hot Hits for the un-AI generated Sam Fender. Rein me in next.
1: Yay.
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3: Now, very important. 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When have you hurt your eye?
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3: Your eyeball. I know a man, we were children at the time, and I wasn't there, but he told me this.
5: Let's just go back. You knew a man, but he wasn't a man.
3: But he's a man now.
5: And you weren't there when he told you this.
3: He's a man today, but when he was a child, he had someone at a sleepover throw one of those, you know, those like glow-in-the-dark stars you put on your roof?
5: Oh, my God,
3: one across the room, straight into his eyeball.
5: But aren't they just a sticker? They're quite thin.
3: No. You know the hard ones, the plastic ones?
5: Oh.
3: Into his eye.
5: Jesus.
3: Yeah.
5: Ouch me eye.
3: Ouch me eye.
5: When I was 10 years old, playing in the sands of Terrigal Beach on the Central Coast. Gorgeous.
3: How beautiful.
5: Spot. Shout out. I got sand in my eye. And because I'm me, I just continued to rub it, thinking that the sand would come out. It was one of the worst pains of the been. Worse than childbirth, I would say.
3: Bits of glass in your eye just scratching around. We're talking about this because a young man in Scotland developed multiple retinal tears and a rare sight-threatening retinal injury after repeatedly using a massage gun on and around his eyes, according to a case report. Now, I am guilty of using my massage gun.
5: On your eye?
3: No, on my jaw muscle when I get really bad TMJ.
5: I've done
3: that before. Is it TMJ?
5: Yeah, TMJ.
3: Oh, la, la, la, la. Right in there.
5: Yeah, which is bad. But there's like thick muscle around there.
3: Yeah, what are you doing to your eyeball?
5: There's no muscle, it's all bone.
3: Researchers said the patient, who was a student in his 20s, sought medical attention after experiencing floaters, you know, little floaty things you see?
5: Yep.
3: And occasional flashing lights in his right eye for nearly a week. Initial examination revealed multiple retinal tears, retinal bruising, and retinal dialysis, which is a rare type of retinal, got a lot of retinals in this, a rare type of retinal break often associated with significant eye trauma.
5: Ooh.
3: He had no history of eye disease, surgery, or major risk factors, so it came down to the old massage gun.
5: Ouch me eye.
3: Ouch me eye, 131060.
5: Call us right now. Thank
3: Ouch
5: you.
3: Ouch me eye.
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1: Malcolm Todd and Earring.
2: In celebration of the night that was, it's the Hot Hits Awards ceremony.
1: Couple of awards, things that happen in on or around the show. Lauren Barry has the first award of the night for the final day of the week on the Hot Hits.
3: Yes. Well, the reviews are in for the Odyssey. So my award tonight goes to one Christopher Nolan.
1: Because
3: I'm seeing words like breathtaking, flawless, epic, monumental, staggering, thrilling, emotional.
1: Any other words?
3: Rich. Monsters. Moral. Metamorphosis.
1: Movie. Film.
3: Film.
1: No, I'm excited to see it. This might be one that I actually bother to go and see.
3: Yeah, I think I will bother.
1: I had a look the other night. I really wanted to watch The Devil Wears Prada 2.
3: Yeah.
1: You can rent it.
3: Left it a bit late, mate.
1: Yeah, I know. You can rent it on Amazon Prime for $25, but I thought that's a bit much.
3: You need to watch Project Hail Mary. I think that's out now on streaming.
1: Project X.
3: Maybe not streaming.
1: Yeah, I watch Project X.
3: No, Project Hail Mary.
1: K-pop Demon Hunters.
3: Mate.
1: What do you say? Producer Carl, an award from you, please.
4: Chuck Schumer for having a little bit of a chuckle in a very serious and awkward situation.
1: Listen to this.
5: We need a complete investigation that's independent. Now on Iran and the NDAA, when all the Trump administration...
1: It's really good.
4: You can tell he's joking back and laugh, and I just, I enjoyed that.
3: He should have just acknowledged it, said, excuse me.
1: Totally.
3: Although, what do you do?
1: Yeah. Yeah, you can't. It's in, you're in the Senate, man.
3: I know.
4: Excuse me for farting.
1: It's going to go into Hansard. My award for tonight is going to go to the team and to the show for being just really back in firing form for the first week back in a while.
3: Mate, we've had some laughs.
1: We've had some laughs. We've had some disruption on the program in the last couple of months.
3: Yes.
1: But the ratings don't lie. We've gone up.
3: We don't talk about ratings on it.
1: And?
3: What?
1: We're having a good time.
3: Mate, and that's what matters.
1: That's what really matters. And you're having a good time.
3: It's having a good time.
1: Yep. Give me the list.
3: Having a good time. Making each other laugh. Sometimes... Am I echoing?
1: Yeah, I just took my headphones off for a second, but you're no longer echoing.
3: Sometimes making sure that there's little echo. And that's what we do.
1: Exactly. The imperfections are what makes this program great.
3: Do you know what? When I was in Bali, I said to someone, I said, mate, it's our imperfections that make us perfect. Did I invent that?
1: No.
4: I think you did.
1: No.
4: I've got your back, Loz.
3: It was something like that. I said, it's our imperfections that make us imperfect, which make us perfect.
1: Beautifully said.
4: Huge.
1: And we're back on Saturday for the Hot Hits Hot 20. Countdown is loaded. And then next week on the show, some huge guests coming by. Our friend Oliver Cronin's going to be here.
3: Oh,
1: come on. Actually, yeah, you weren't here for that one. who else on the show next week? It's just a plethora of people.
3: Woodra?
1: Woodra's going to be here. Red will be here. Simon Cowell's new band, December 10, are going to be here.
3: Oh, I thought you were going to say Simon Cowell.
1: No. And the presets are going to be here.
3: Presets.
1: Bloody presets.
4: Presets is
3: Martini.
4: Huge.
1: Was that them?
3: Yep.
1: Oh. Downtown Shutdown.
3: That was the same album.
1: Same album. That was a good album. People. That one, too. So many. Plus free tickets to see Boyz II Men, Salt and Pepper, and Bell Biv DeVoe live around the country. We'll have those for you next week. Hit thehothits.com.au. We'll see you then, guys. Bye.
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20: Your forecast across the Wimmera. Tomorrow, partly cloudy, chance of morning fog, light winds. For Saturday, cloudy, chance of morning fog, light winds, top of 14. For Sunday, cloudy, chance of morning fog, light winds, top of 13. And for Monday, partly cloudy, chance of morning fog, light winds, top of 14. Your tops for tomorrow, Horsham and Ararat, 14 down to 3. Stall, 13 down to 4 overnight.
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20: We're sitting on 7 degrees.
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3: Your forecast across the Wimmera. Tomorrow, partly cloudy, chance of morning fog, light winds. For Saturday, cloudy, chance of morning fog, light winds, top of 14. For Sunday, cloudy, chance of morning fog, light winds, top of 13. And for Monday, partly cloudy, chance of morning fog, light winds, top of 14. Your tops for tomorrow, Horsham and Ararat, 14 down to 3. Stull, 13 down to 4 overnight.
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3: We're sitting on 6 degrees.
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8: Your forecast across the Wimmera today. Partly cloudy, chance of morning fog, light winds. Tomorrow, cloudy, chance of morning fog, light winds, top of 14. For Sunday, cloudy, chance of morning fog, light winds, top of 13. And for Monday, partly cloudy, chance of morning fog, light winds, top of 14. Your tops for today, Horsham and Ararat, 14, Stawell, 13.
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8: Right now, it's 5 degrees.
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11: Right, well, firstly, there's Christopher Chung. Now, Chris Chung, amazing Australian actor who has been killing it in Slow Horses, a huge television series you can get on Apple TV with Gary Oldman. So there he is.
12: Mm-hmm. He's a Frankston boy, isn't he?
11: He is down from the peninsula. And my daughter does nippers with his niece.
12: Oh, there you go.
11: So I'm connected.
12: 6 degrees of separation.
11: There we go. There's a little bit of a connection there. And then the other star of it, so it's Chris Chung and it's Philippa Northeast. You might know her from Home and Away. She was in Home and Away a few years ago. She played Evelyn Maguire in Home and Away. And her sister used to be our producer, Bridget Northeast.
12: Oh, Bridget, yeah.
11: So we were sitting there, the two stars of this big Netflix Australian TV series. We are sort of closely related to. And that then got us talking because we realised, well, like, obviously they've got famous names. And then how did we end up with Danger's connection, Leon?
13: I think we're just saying that there's not many Northeasts around. So when you hear it, there's a Bridget Northeast, that's got to be that person.
11: Yeah.
12: There's heaps of suburbs in the Northeast.
13: Dan had a neighbour that had a celebrity's name as well, I believe, wasn't it?
14: My best
10: Oh.
14: Yeah, you're on.
12: Jesus, so loud.
10: My best friend growing up across the road from me down in Old Gowanbury, his name was Michael Clark, and his father's name was Stuart Clark, both Australian cricketers at the same time.
11: With the same, that's actually cool. I like that. Like for the father-son to be Stuart Clark and Michael Clark, but having a famous name, it can be good. It can be good because particularly when it's a good person.
12: Mm.
11: But let's say up until a few years ago, there would be in the world somewhere a Jeff Epstein who's literally now has to change his name.
12: That's
15: what I want to call my baby boy, the next one. Is there something wrong with it?
11: But it's like we talked about this recently because Michael Jordan, and there's that actor who's only been on the scene, you know, he's been famous for a few years, Michael Jordan. No, he had time to change his name like Katy Perry did.
12: Yes.
11: Because Katy Perry is actually Kate Hudson. And then when Goldie Hawn's daughter, Kate Hudson, became a famous actress, Katy Perry realised, I can't be Kate Hudson. I'm going to be Katy Perry. But if you've got some good names, you know people who've got someone with a famous name, or you're sharing a name with someone famous, because Leon, apparently another member of our team.
13: We've had a few. We used to work with Tom Green. Our old audio producer was Tom Green.
12: So many Tom Greens, footballers.
11: Do you know what, though? I reckon the actor-comedian you're talking about isn't famous enough for that to be relevant.
15: Tom Green.
11: Oh, maybe 2015. Tom Green dating Drew Barrymore was his highlight.
13: His middle names were Patrick and Stewart. Patrick Stewart.
11: Tom, yeah.
13: We actually also have James Blake, who's a famous singer.
16: Wishing you Godspeed.
11: Again, famous. When you're famous, I reckon you need... Has anyone in this studio heard of the singer James Blake?
12: No.
10: He's got two Grammys.
12: Oh, so mate, you can get a Grammy for anything.
11: I reckon.
15: And you're a firewall.
12: The best cleaner of the floor on set won a Grammy.
11: I reckon you're fine, James. I reckon you're still James Blake, and don't worry about anyone confusing the two of you.
10: There are two other James Blakes as well.
12: There's a tennis player.
11: There'd be an actor.
10: Tennis player?
12: Tennis player, yeah.
10: And then the bus driver who kicked Rosa Parks off the bus.
12: Who the hell is Rosa Parks?
11: Oh, Fev.
15: Oh my God, Fev,
11: that was the end of basically apartheid in the United States. That was awful. Poor Rosa Parks.
15: Rosa Parks.
11: She was the
15: back of the bus.
11: African American girl and woman, actually. And they wouldn't, because there were white buses and African American buses.
12: Yeah, I watched the Gridiron shows about that.
11: Horrible stuff.
12: I've
11: and James Blake was the one who kicked her off. Well, wow, I wouldn't have brought that up.
12: Imagine if you were like Michael Jordan, B. Jordan, and you ring up and like you're in Australia and you go, ring up Nobu because they're at Crown. Oh, Michael Jordan's coming in for dinner, and then he rocks in. They'd be flat.
11: Of course they would.
12: Because they'd be thinking it's MJ.
11: I feel for the people who have the name first. It's parents who push. Like if your surname's Jackson and you have a kid and you call them Michael, that's on you.
17: Yeah. You got a famous name, get involved.
18: I love them. Turn that really loud.
11: We're talking about people who have a famous person's name. And that's not fair, even the way I said that. It's your name. You were given that name at birth. It should be yours. But when someone famous has it, everyone thinks
12: sucks.
11: Of them. It does. I imagine it would. I would not like that. And the worst thing is when it's a criminal. Like when just out of the blue, the most famous person in the world is Jeffrey Epstein. And there would have been a Jeff Epstein somewhere going, 100%. Oh, you're kidding me. My whole life. And now I've got to change my name.
12: Yeah.
15: There would be heaps of Aaron Pattersons getting around.
11: Oh, wouldn't there? You're right, an Aaron Patterson.
12: Yeah. Old Mushy.
11: Oh, that's so flattening. Yeah. Chantel from Mernda. Hi, Chantel.
19: Hi, how you going?
11: Good. Well, you've got a great name already. I don't know many famous Chantels.
19: No, thanks. Well, my son's name is Jonah Hill.
11: Oh. Now, Chantel, you sound so young that I'm guessing Jonah Hill had that name before you named your son.
19: Well, my son turned 20 yesterday.
11: You sound about 20.
12: Yeah.
19: Oh, thanks.
15: And I read Superbad came out in like 2007 or 8, so he would have been really little.
19: Yeah, so
12: Jonah Hill's
19: the funny
12: little
19: thing
12: too,
19: was the first time we went to Bali, my boys were both little, and we got my travel agent organised for us to get a driver. So when we got to the airport, I'm looking around for a sign with my name, and the next minute I see Mr. Jonah Hill. And we walked over to him and he was so disappointed because he thought that it was going to be the actor. Yeah, so we always joke about that, which is good.
11: Oh, that's funny. And I was thinking, no, that's not, I love that name. Jonah Hill's a great name. And I'm thinking that's quite safe, but he did get into trouble a few years ago, didn't he? Mm.
19: He got
11: cancelled. Mm. You don't, anyway, your son's fine now because no one's talking about Jonah Hill. Just your son, Jonah.
19: Yeah. Oh, very true.
11: He's a good name. Yeah, Jonah Hill.
12: I think he's hit the Ozempic old Jonah Hill.
11: Yeah, I think he hit it a long time ago.
12: He was a fatty and now he's a little skeleton.
11: He rides it though.
12: Yeah. He loves
11: it. I think
12: he
11: stops the jabs when he's got a part that
12: I need to eat.
11: thank you, Chantel. Jackie in Croydon. Jackie.
14: Hey, guys. How's it going?
12: Good, yeah, Jack.
11: Good. Who's got a famous name?
14: So an ex-colleague of mine was Harry Potter.
15: Oh.
11: Yeah, that's eternal. Like, Harry Potter is going to be one of the biggest names in, you know, the zeitgeist forever.
12: That's
11: you're never going to get over it.
12: That's
11: yeah.
14: And to be fair, he was Harry Potter before the books came out.
11: No, because also, Jackie, there was a Channel 10 reporter called Harry Potter.
17: Yep.
11: And I agree, he was Harry Potter first. That's unlike, that's on J.K. Stiff. Rowling. That's on her.
12: Yeah.
11: She did that. Does he love it, Jackie, or does he loathe it?
14: Oh, look, every time we walked past him, we'd just yell out, "You're a wizard, Harry!" And he
15: goes,
11: yes! I mean, it can ruin someone's life. Like, your life is ruined when a famous person or character
15: but
11: has
15: it's
11: your
15: made
11: name.
15: For your
12: but
15: friends
12: if
15: and
12: they
15: family.
12: Rang up for dinner and they said, "Harry Potter's coming," the restaurant's not going to think it's Harry Potter. Mm.
11: But think about it. That is your, like, okay, when you're somebody famous like you, Fev.
12: Stop it.
11: I was going to say Warnie. That's your thing, mate. Yeah. Everyone's going to call. But this guy, Harry Potter, he was just Harry Potter, and now every day of his life, he's getting
12: wizard.
11: A wizard game. Oh, yeah. That's not
15: and you're
11: fair.
15: You're late for your flight at the airport. Oh. Harry Potter, gate 47. You're like, here we go.
11: That's not fair.
12: Everyone would laugh.
15: Oh, you'd be wrapped.
11: Thank you, Jackie.
12: I just wrote this name down.
11: Sally. Hi, Sal.
18: Hi, how you going?
11: Yeah, good. Who's got someone famous as a name?
18: Yeah, my brother, unfortunately, has the same name as Carl Williams. Even down to his second name, he was Carl Anthony Williams.
11: Oh!
12: So it's exactly the same.
18: Yeah.
11: How does he go with that? Does he get it every day? Because Carl's been gone a while now.
18: Yeah, look, I don't know now, but at the time it got pretty hairy because the Australian newspaper actually published my brother's address and he was getting drive-bys by his house.
11: No!
18: People slowing down and stuff.
11: Did he sue the paper?
18: No, he didn't. He rang them up and asked them for retraction. But whether that happened, we don't know. One of the guys from his work actually alerted him to the fact that it was in that newspaper.
11: I reckon he might have missed a lawsuit there.
12: 100%. Yeah. Imagine him when he goes overseas and when Carl was alive and it said Carl Anthony Williams, they'd have the APF? What are they?
15: AFP.
12: Yeah. They'd all be there.
11: Of course they
12: thinking
11: would.
12: Thinking it was him.
11: I mean, there was a time when Carl Williams was front page of the newspaper forever. And then when Underbelly came out, your poor brother.
18: Yeah. And they're about the same age. Well, only a couple of years difference in age. So very similar, but luckily they looked nothing alike.
12: I was about to say, was he a little porky with with blonde hair?
18: Brother's very tall and slim and blonde hair, so it was lucky for him.
12: Yeah, lucky. Imagine if he looked the same.
15: I've got a mate, this person didn't have the same name, but a good friend, I don't know if, no, we'll say it, Luke Heggie, my mate, comedian, he sells merch online. And he met someone that said, "Do you have any merch with you at the show?" And Heggie said, no, but just give me your address and I'll send it to you. And then as a joke, this was at the end of last year, the bloke's name is not this, but on the envelope that he sent the merch in, Heggie wrote Desi Freeman and the bloke's address.
11: Oh.
15: The bloke works underground at a mine. He gets back to his house. There's cops that have gone through the house.
11: No.
15: The building manager's gone, Desi Freeman's here.
11: Oh,
15: I was like, it was just him playing a prank.
11: Now, I can't believe this. Do we have...
12: They found him.
11: Isla Fisher on the line? Is this Isla Fisher?
15: I find you.
20: Hey, guys, how are you? Yes, it is.
11: Oh, Isla. It's cheaper. I was going to say, that's because I would argue Isla Fisher's quite rare, so you would probably be one of the only other Isla Fishers.
20: Yeah, it's actually kind of freaky because I'm originally from Perth and my mum's grandma, so my ma, she's actually like really good friends with Isla Fisher's mum, and then my mum was actually born on Isla Fisher's birthday, so it's kind of freaky.
11: That is, isn't it? Oh, yeah. Do you get, Isla, do you get, like when you ring to make an appointment or need to say your name, do you always get people assuming you are the Isla Fisher?
20: Yeah, I get it all the time. Oh, I mean, it's a good icebreaker, but like one time, I mean, even with my partner all the time in Perth, because she's originally from Perth, obviously.
11: Yeah.
20: He always makes me put my name down because he thinks it's so funny. And probably thought Sacha Baron Cohen was rocking up with as well.
11: Well, I know, I was going to say, is your husband, did he go along with Borat?
12: Yeah. Did you see Ali G's laugh. Back? Yeah. He was at Wimbledon and he got asked to leave.
15: Ali G.
12: Ali G, because he's filming his new show and he was all dressed up and he was offering the kids behind him Coke and cigarettes.
1: Orders up. Fifi, Fev and Nick's happy hour. You are welcome. Fifi, Fev and Nick.
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11: Your forecast across the Wimmera today, partly cloudy, chance of morning fog, light winds. Tomorrow, cloudy, chance of morning fog, light winds, top of 14. For Sunday, cloudy, chance of morning fog, light winds, top of 13. And for Monday, partly cloudy, chance of morning fog, light winds, top of 14. Your tops for today, Horsham and Ararat, 14, Stall, 13.
12: Don't Maccas walk, Maccas run to the new quarter pounder barbecue bacon.
11: It's currently 3 degrees.
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8: Your forecast across the Wimmera today. Partly cloudy, chance of morning fog, light winds. Tomorrow, cloudy, chance of morning fog, light winds, top of 14. For Sunday, cloudy, chance of morning fog, light winds, top of 13. And for Monday, partly cloudy, chance of morning fog, light winds, top of 14. Your tops for today, Horsham and Ararat, 14, Stall, 13.
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12: Are you still at night?
11: I'm bringing her back.
12: You did switch from a morning one to a night one, and your wife was not having it. She did not want anything to do with it. You're waking her up.
11: Again, I would say this is TMI, but it's not really. It's JEI.
12: What's that?
11: Just enough info. Because this is what we're talking about. To great fanfare internally, privately, this morning, we're back on track.
12: Back on track for the morning, which doesn't disrupt anyone in the household, and you can do it.
11: Suits my schedule better too.
12: Yep. I was a morning and a night, and you guys were flabbergasted. I contemplated trying to hold and trying to just get to one a day, but nah.
11: That it just fascinates me what's there in the morning after
12: dinner.
11: Yeah.
12: Dinner's there.
11: coming through the pipe. It's not enough. I just thought.
12: Really?
11: Three meals is about enough to create what you need to create.
12: Well, we said we'd come back with a naturopath to find out what is healthy and what's not. And so...
11: It's not Jack's dentist.
12: He's a holistic dentist. This is one of our friends, Belle, who's a wonderful naturopath. Belle, welcome to the show. Ahoy to you.
13: Hello, ahoy.
11: Ahoy, Belle.
12: Sorry you got pulled into this, but obviously I imagine people do talk to you about this when they come visit you.
13: Yes.
11: Critical part.
13: Yeah, I feel like I say to people a lot that it's not a visit to a naturopath without talking about your poo, how often you're going, what it looks like, what it smells like. Mm. There's no such thing as TMI in our world.
12: Right.
11: There we go. JEI.
12: Just enough info. Have you ever used that?
13: Too
12: acronym.
13: Much, either, yeah.
11: Is, does it ever smell any different?

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0: bug assault, which we've talked about many times on this show, to the point where people think we get a kickback for mentioning the bug assault. We do not. It's just a rock salt firing shotgun that I happen to enjoy. Takes out flies, can take out spiders, can take out huntsmans. But, you know, you a couple of weeks ago, big huntsman on like a yellow cupboard, huge, hand size. Mm-hmm. It's just like, couldn't believe it could still stick to the wall. It was so big. You know, like that, that whatever adhesive they're using, it was like a cat on the wall. It was so big. But, you know, I calmly said to the kids, please stay here, keep eyes on it. I'll go and get the weapon. Because if you take, it was a bit more like, watch it, do not. I suddenly had a Nerf gun. And I was like, mate, do not fire. You're just going to knock it down and anger it. And it's coming for us. Yes. All right. Do not fire. It was a high drama moment as well. Mm. I'll hold your fire, but you got to keep eyes on it because you come back in the room and it's gone. Mm. I mean, you almost have to sell your house.
1: Well, you and Beck are similar with your fear for spiders. I've learned something. There's one sentence that is separated by two words that feels really different. You can either say, what would you like me to do about it? Which seems a bit aggressive.
0: Yeah.
1: Or what would you like me to do? Seems less aggressive. So I said, what would you like me to do?
0: That's nice.
1: She said, I don't know. The building's got a whole WhatsApp. I'll text the whole building.
2: Oh,
0: that's an escalation.
1: Great idea. So good luck. Let me know how you go. Moments later, she called. And because I was with Marshy, we could hear the call and record it. You there?
3: It was a fake f***ing spider.
0: No way.
1: I didn't leave it there.
3: Well, it was under your car, so it's obviously fallen out of your car. I've alerted the whole building. I stopped the guy from level one. He was coming up in his car, and I was, like, standing in the middle of the car park with my Mortine spray, shaking. And he's gone over and he was like, oh, yeah, that's big. And then he's like sprayed it and it didn't move. And he was like, I think it's dead. And then like knocked it with the can. And he's like, oh, no, it's fake. And then picked it up.
1: And you've asked the entire apartment block if anyone can come and help you.
3: Come out of your car.
1: It has. Why am I getting blamed for this? It hasn't come out of my car. I don't have any.
3: And then the guy goes, does your boyfriend just have fake spiders in his car all the time?
1: Well, it hasn't come out of my car and I don't carry around fake spiders.
3: Everyone's laughing at me now. I'm in the group chat.
1: She's since sent me the spider. I'm just texting it to you both right now.
0: I don't even like seeing the shape. Even though it's fake,
1: Have a look how fake it is.
0: Oh my God. That's like a Halloween. Like, I'm not even scared of that. It's got
1: like a fluoro yellow legs.
0: Spider. From a show bag.
1: Yes. But is that yours? You are a known prankster.
2: No, I don't know. It's not mine.
0: It really looks like, it's like a Halloween decoration that's fallen off somewhere. Yeah. I did like when you're like, are you blaming me this somehow? Beck, very honest moment. This is a good, you know, as you head into marriage, where she's like, I don't know, which means, yes, I want to. I'm a bit flustered at the moment, but I'll get back to you. Yeah, I'll get back to you with how this is your fault. Because that is the ideal outcome here. Yes, I would like to blame you.
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7: Good morning, I'm Toby Goff. The Deputy Liberal Leader says the party will consider all options to revive its struggling fortunes. A discussion paper has been sent to members aimed at helping the organisation win back support. The document floats gender quotas as a means of boosting the number of female MPs. Jane Hume argues no solution should be ruled out.
8: We'll consider all of the options that are put out there. But the most important thing is that the Liberal Party is ready to fight elections. That our organisational wing is prepared for the work ahead of us, because the work is so important.
7: The multi-billion dollar cost of the AUKUS deal, along with concerns about nuclear waste, are dominating a public inquiry. Former federal politician Rex Patrick is among those to address the hearing in Adelaide. The defence agreement between Australia, the US and the UK will see nuclear-powered submarines made here. Mr Patrick says the $368 billion price tag makes it a risky proposition.
9: We're spending all our money on one all-eggs-in-one-basket program, and understand, in terms of filling up that basket, the US hens are not laying enough eggs and the UK chook is headless.
7: Australia now has its 15th confirmed case of the deadly H5 strain of bird flu. The latest infected bird is a migratory giant petrel, found dead on the New South Wales mid-north coast. It's the second confirmed case in the state and was located in Hawk's Nest by a member of the public. Federal police investigating child abuse allegations against a former Sydney childcare worker have released new images. Dusty Fitzpatrick reports.
10: A 35-year-old man is facing 329 child abuse offences allegedly committed between 2009 and 2025. Investigators say seven new images which have been released feature distinctive items of clothing which they hope may be recognised by parents or carers. Detective Acting Inspector Emmanuel Sardoulias says even minor details could be crucial to their investigation.
11: If this clothing looks familiar to you, please contact the AFP.
10: Dusty Fitzpatrick, Sydney.
7: There's been a disturbance involving several prisoners at Perth's maximum security Casuarina jail. One officer has been injured, two wings of a unit have been damaged, and water has inundated cells. And a tsunami warning has been downgraded in New Zealand following a magnitude 5.9 earthquake. The quake struck 40 kilometres north of Tiano. The warning is now at advisory level. Checking the markets, the Dow Jones is trading down 188 points. The Nasdaq also down 358 points. One Australian dollar is buying 69.9 US cents.
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7: The Cats have beaten the Saints 102 points to 75 in Geelong, dominating the AFL clash in front of a crowd of nearly 24,000. The Broncos have snapped an 8-game NRL losing streak with a 14-12 win over the Panthers. Brisbane skipper Adam Reynolds praising his team's defence at a wet Combank Stadium.
13: They're a great side. You know, even in the conditions, they throw the ball around, they ask plenty of questions of you. I think we kept them scoreless in the second half, so yeah, lots to like about tonight.
7: The Wallabies have released their squad to take on Italy at HBF Park on Saturday night. Western Force will have four representatives. Flanker Carlo Tozzano will start in his hometown alongside club skipper Jeremy Williams. Brandon Payenga-Umosa is starting at hooker, while Ben Donaldson is named as a sub. And American golfer Jackson Stuber holds an early lead in round one of the Open Championship. He's finished 5-under for 65. Minwoo Lee's bested the Aussies 5 shots off the pace. That's the very latest news and sport.
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17: Your forecast across the Wimmera today. Partly cloudy, chance of morning fog, light winds. Tomorrow, cloudy, chance of morning fog, light winds, top of 14. For Sunday, cloudy, chance of morning fog, light winds, top of 13. And for Monday, partly cloudy, chance of morning fog, light winds, top of 14. Your tops for today. Horsham and Ararat, 14. Stall, 13.
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17: Right now, it's 5 degrees.
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0: 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Drift 83, now stocking Nina and Pasadena, Russell Athletics, Vizsla, Sista and Kiss Chasey. The perfect look isn't complete without you wearing it. Drift 83.
12: Good morning, it's Emma Clark with your local news update. 43 police stations across the state are either closed or operating on reduced public counter hours because of staffing shortages, with all stations in the Wimmera and South West part of this data. Shadow Minister for Police and Corrections Brad Batten saying crime is up in locations where there are reduced hours.
13: Yeah, it's a huge issue. We've got over 1,500 vacancies on the police rosters, so police stations have been shut. There's 43 of them that are closed or reduced hours, and I know it sort of sounds just like, you know, us talking about about it, but the reality is the crime statistics are actually showing in those areas crime is increasing faster than areas that have their stations open.
12: Farmers, producers and industry professionals across the southwest of Wimmera are being invited to nominate for Australia's first truly national agricultural awards. ACM Agri and the National Farmers Federation are running the awards to recognise people driving innovation, leadership and positive change across the sector. Editorial Director at ACM Agri, Penelope Arthur, is encouraging residents to find out more and nominate before the August 2 deadline.
14: Farming's massively important, we all know, to the Australian economy. We know there's a real need to produce more food and fibre, but we need to do that in a sustainable, ethical way. And there's some people out there just doing cracking work, really, just driving that innovation in agriculture, getting better yields, better profit margins. We want to elevate and celebrate those people that are doing great work.
12: Drivers in Horsham are being asked to allow extra time with water main replacement works starting Monday at the Wilson and Darlett Streets intersection. The works are expected to continue for around 2 weeks. Traffic management and lower speed limits will be in place also, with pedestrian access and business access set to be maintained throughout the upgrades. And that's your local news update.
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12: The Horsham Saints will look to hold first place on the Wimmera League senior football ladder when they host Neil this weekend. The Tigers have won their last four games despite injuries to key players throughout the last month. The Saints' winning streak currently sits at three following a strong victory over Southern Mallee last week under tough conditions. And that's your local sport.
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1: 10 degrees in Melbourne. Becoming sunny atop today, 16. It's 6 o'clock. Good morning. I'm David Armstrong. Police have arrested two people after tracking a stolen car through Melbourne's north before a crash into a tree. Officers spotted a stolen Kia Rio leaving Heidelberg Heights at speed before following it through several suburbs. Reached speeds of up to 120 k's an hour. Woman was arrested after getting out of that car in Preston. The driver later lost control, crashed into a tree on Gilbert Road. The driver's taken to hospital with non-life-threatening injuries and is under police guard. Both are expected to be interviewed. The father of one of the teenage girls, fatally poisoned in a backpackers in Laos, wants the Prime Minister to intervene after it was revealed those responsible will escape justice. Here's Nine's Christina Hearn.
2: Officials from Laos are expected to outline the findings of their investigation later today, and it is expected that those allegedly responsible are only going to face two charges, and they are producing a hazardous substance and also running an illegal business. Now, collectively, those two charges carry a maximum penalty of 1 year in jail and a fine of $1,600. There is not expected to be a manslaughter or murder charge laid. Mark Jones, the father of Bianca, says he is disgusted by those potential charges and he does want the Prime Minister, Anthony Albanese, to urgently contact his counterpart in Laos and intervene to ensure that justice is served.
1: Locals are furious after Northeast Link secretly scrapped critical noise protection measures around a primary school. The planned noise wall at Bellevue Primary was intended to shield students from the $26 billion toll road, but now it won't be built. As well, the builders have placed one of the two ventilation points just 700 metres from the school. Well, Steve Modaghetti's revealed he's suffering the debilitating Meniere's disease, which he feared was going to force him to retire from public life. Speaking to Neil Mitchell's new Mitchell Unlimited podcast, he says it's left him in a bad way.
3: Well, hearing loss, I get tinnitus, so, I've got hearing aids in now, so otherwise I wouldn't be able to hear, but most significantly, the thing that I was really concerning me, I got really bad vertigo. As soon as the world was spinning, I'm not sure if people out there will have had it. If you've had vertigo and you know what I'm talking about, it basically removes your quality of life.
1: In other news, an e-scooter rider is fighting for life after they were struck by two vehicles at Bentown. The State Liberal Party will today move to dump Moira Dimming as a candidate at the November election. And Telstra executives will today be grilled before a parliamentary inquiry looking to last week's outage. Finance, Wall Street is down 105 points, the dollar $69.95 US.
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1: Bailey Smith starred with 35 disposals and a goal in Geelong's 27-point win over St Kilda last night. The win soured by a potentially serious ankle injury to star midfielder Max Holmes. Cats coach Chris Scott, fearing the worst.
4: It's pretty clear that he couldn't come back on, so that's always my measure in the immediate aftermath. Syndesmosis. There has been that suggestion, but I covered my ears, to be honest. I'll just wait to see what it is and deal with it when we know. But if you asked me a couple of weeks ago, who do you really not want to lose? Cameron and Holmes would be up there.
1: Round 19 continues tonight. Sydney hosting Adelaide. Royal Birkdale is proving to be a tough challenge for world's best golfers at the British Open. Ludwig Åberg, Xander Schauffele, Rory McIlroy, Justin Rose and Adam Scott have all finished over par. American Jackson Suber, he leads at 5 under. And that's the latest news and sport.
0: 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Drift 83, now stocking Nina and Pasadena, Russell Athletics, Vizsla, Sister, and Kiss Chasey. The perfect look isn't complete without you wearing it. Drift 83.
5: 7 o'clock with your local news and sport update. Good morning. Concerns are being raised over the Victorian government's decision to allow a return to one-up policing in some circumstances, with the opposition warning it could impact officer safety and wellbeing. Nationals member for Eastern Victoria, Melina Barth, says police are constantly putting their lives on the line to protect the community.
6: Victorian police officers put their lives on the line every day to help keep our communities safe, and Labor is abandoning them for the sake of a dollar. Our state is in a crime crisis with weapon offences, aggravated burglaries, carjackings and firebombings becoming all too commonplace.
5: Ararat Rural City Council is now asking for locals to have their say on the region's disability action plan. Dr. Tim Harrison, Ararat Rural City CEO, says they've put together a working group for the plan with a discussion paper going out for community consultation.
7: Council's been working on this for some time now. We got a disability action plan working group together, as you do, of really highly motivated volunteers from our community, from the disability sector, and people who have lived experience with disability. They work together really well with us, and they pulled together a discussion paper that's going out for community consultation.
5: The Nunnemug Country Fire Authority has received a $7,500 donation from the National Hotel Nunnemug and the Hotel Care Foundation to support bushfire recovery efforts locally. With there set to be a presentation later today, Sam College has more.
8: The money will go towards equipment upgrades and supporting volunteers who helped protect the community during recent bushfires. The donation is part of a wider hospitality industry fundraising effort that has generated more than $73,000 for emergency services across Victoria. Sam College, Ace Radio.
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0: 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Absolute Curtain Co. has all your blind, curtain and shears and shutter needs.
5: Southern Mallee will travel to Central Park to take on Stalls tomorrow, with the winners setting themselves up for a top three finish in the Wimmera League senior football. The Warriors have won their last two games in convincing fashion against Warwick, Nabil and Horsham. The Thunder's form has slipped since the start of the season, winning just two of their last five games. And that's your local sports update.
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10: Your four-day forecast for the Wimmera. Patchy morning fog, clearing to a partly cloudy day today with light winds. We're heading for a top of 14 in Horsham and Ararat, 13 in Stawell. Dropping down to 4 tonight for the weekend. Tomorrow, early fog, then cloudy, 14. Sunday, early fog, then cloudy and 12. Monday, early fog, then partly cloudy, 14.
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12: Currently, it's 4 degrees.
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15: Here we are, happy Friday. It is 6:08 and this is The Morning Crew with Gabby and Dan. Hello, Gabby.
16: Hello, Daniel.
15: We've nearly done it, mate. We've nearly got there.
16: It's been a long week.
15: You poor thing.
16: I've been unwell.
15: You've been battling. You just had a coughing fit in the kitchen as well.
16: I know. Over nothing.
15: Yeah, right. That's annoying.
16: I didn't talk. I didn't laugh.
15: Yep.
16: I didn't swallow anything.
15: Yep.
16: Just nearly passed out from coughing. So, yeah.
15: Going well. But we've done well. We've got through the week. We're going to learn something new as well in just a moment with Get Fact Friday.
16: Yeah, we are.
15: Yeah, it's always
16: fun. Also, why is my husband's immune system so good?
15: Your husband's immune system?
16: Well, he's been around me and I've been gunky.
15: Oh, yeah.
16: And he never got anything. Touch wood.
15: Well, I'll tell you why. What did he have for breakfast this morning?
16: He had a servo pie and a fizzy drink,
15: absolutely.
16: I think.
15: Absolutely. Well, it is Fizzy Friday, so that's fine. But I'm telling you, servo pie.

0: Taylor Swift at 16 past 6, Morning Crew with Gabby and Dan. Should we learn something new for a Friday? I think so. Get Fact Friday, Friday. Gotta get your facts on Friday. Gotta be knowledgeable for the weekend, weekend. Here we are, Gabby. It's the classic old Get Fact Friday where we learn something new and we share some interesting facts with each other that we picked up during the week. What do you have for me today?
1: Rowan Atkinson.
0: Mr. Bean.
1: Mr. Bean. Mm. He was involved in a mid-air rescue when his pilot passed out.
0: No way.
1: So Rowan was forced to take over the controls despite never having piloted a plane. Eventually, the pilot did come to after quite a few slaps from Mr. Bean.
0: That's incredible. Rowan Atkinson, it's
1: okay,
0: a shame.
1: Okay, I'm flying. Wake up!
0: It's a shame that I immediately go, Mr. Bean.
1: Yes.
0: You see, I think I only made like
1: Johnny English.
0: 12 episodes of Mr. Bean.
1: I think it was even less.
0: And a couple of movies.
1: Yeah.
0: And he had such a great career. Not the 9 o'clock news as a sketch comedy show in the 70s and 80s. It was brilliant. Gerald the Gorilla, if you know that sketch, fantastic.
1: I do not. Ah. Chef's kiss.
0: Absolutely. In parts of northern Germany, Gabby, men who aren't married have to sweep the steps of a public building on their 30th birthday, while women must clean the doorknobs.
1: Oh.
0: Well, hopefully they interact and start talking to each other while they're doing their 30th birthday duties, and then, you know, something
1: like that. I wasn't married by the time I was 30. I think I was 31, or was I 30?
0: That sounds like an old-fashioned thing. That sounds like, you know, when people died at 35. You're not married at 30, well, there's no hope for you. You know what I mean?
1: So sweep the steps. You're geriatric.
0: But, yeah, I feel like modern times call for less punishment of people. I mean, they're probably already a bit down enough if they're not, you know,
1: yeah, they've been searching for love, but no, shiny the door handles.
0: Yeah, sweep the steps, mate. Go for it.
1: Did you know that cellophane isn't actually plastic?
0: What is it?
1: It's a derivative of a plant called, I think, cellulose, but it's biodegradable.
0: Yeah, right.
1: And the whole time when I look at, like, Easter raffles, I'm like, wow, that's a lot of plastic.
0: Cellophane,
1: no, it's
0: Mr.
1: not. It's biodegradable.
0: Cellophane. There you go. Hey, Charles Richter, who gave his name to the Richter scale.
1: Oh, yes.
0: How we measure earthquakes. And a shout-out to everyone in New Zealand. There was a nasty one over there.
1: Yeah, there was.
0: 5.9. I think the tsunami warning's now been downgraded. But anyway, Charles Richter was a committed nudist.
1: What's a committed nudist?
0: I think he was arrested for being not in the
1: public
0: right
1: indecency.
0: Spot. Yes, but he was a naturist / nudist.
1: Right.
0: And he and his wife used to travel the globe finding nudist beaches. That was his hobby.
1: That was his hobby.
0: And he came up with the Richter scale. Anyway, we lived between 1900 and 1985.
1: There you go.
0: So Charles Richter.
1: Mozart
0: had
1: a sister who was also a musical prodigy.
0: Really?
1: Yeah, she toured Europe with her family. What's her name? Don't know.
0: Well, Mozart.
1: It's just Mozart's sister.
0: I don't know if it's Wolfgang Amadeus, but it's Ms. Mozart. I don't know.
1: Yeah.
0: Okay.
1: But
0: yeah.
1: It gets in the shadows. No one talks about it. I even went to the Mozart Museum in Salzburg.
0: Yeah.
1: Admittedly, I fell asleep at one point.
0: Wow.
1: I did.
0: Exciting.
1: No, it was so. I was there in winter and it was snowing, and in there it was really warm. But the point is, I was at a whole museum all about Mozart. I have no recollection of his sister.
0: Wasn't one of them deaf? Was it Mozart or was it Beethoven? One of them was deaf, I'm sure of it.
1: Yeah, it was. Certain. It was the pianist one.
0: They're both pianists, aren't they?
1: I don't know.
0: Okay, righto. Well, let's get
1: Fake
0: Friday.
1: Which famous musician was deaf?
0: Yes, yes. And maybe in generations to come, they'll be like, hey, did you know Michael Jackson had a sister? You know?
1: Yeah.
0: Because I'm not sure Janet's music's going to stand the test of time as well.
1: It was Ludwig Beethoven.
0: Ludwig von Beethoven.
1: Yes.
0: Yeah, I apologize. Imagine being that, a famous musician who's deaf. Couldn't even hear his own work.
1: He was feeling the vibrations.
0: Yeah, that's great. Last one for me, Gabby. There's only one cultural or political figure in the United States with a favorability rating of higher than 50%. Would you care to have a guess? The one celebrity.
1: I told you this the other week.
0: Well, then
1: and
0: you
1: I can't remember it.
0: You should remember it.
1: I can't remember.
0: It was Dolly Parton.
1: Yeah, it was too.
0: Yeah. How good. That was
2: Get Fact Friday. Friday. Gotta get your facts on Friday. Gotta be knowledgeable for the weekend. Weekend.
1: He had a few sisters.
0: Wolfgang Amadeus.
1: But I think Maria. Maria Anna Mozart.
0: Oh, there we go.
1: I think she was the prodigy.
0: Good on Anna Maria, was it?
1: Anna Maria.
0: Anna Maria. Well done to her for a great musical career. Not everyone gets remembered. The reality is most of us will not be. So she's not
1: That's
0: alone
1: true.
0: There.
1: That's true.
0: But well done to Ms. Mozart. 20 past 6, Sporting Crew with Gabby and Dan.
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let's get the party started. See you at the bar, you was hardly talking. That's when I knew that your heart was scarring. Friends to lovers need a part to star in. Like, wait, babe, let me ask your pardon. This ain't Gucci, this is Prada, darling. If you want something, you can ask me, darling. And you started laughing, cause you think I'm joking. But looking in your eyes, that's the best thing. Great lights, giving you the

0: Boone, Morning Crew with Gabby and Dan, 25 to 7, local news and sports talk. We'll talk all things sport in locker room in just a moment, including the start of the round last night with the Cats getting it done over the pretty ordinary Saints, to be honest. And it didn't take Foxtel long to hike prices after signing that record NRL deal.
1: Oh, really?
0: 10 days, in fact.
1: Longer than I thought.
0: That's interesting. They waited
1: not
0: till,
1: instantaneous, wow.
0: Yeah, I know, but still, it's pretty quick. Anyway, we'll get to it next. Morning Crew with Gabby and Dan.
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2: 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The perfect look isn't complete without you wearing it. 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
11: Good morning, it's Emma Clark with your local news update. The National Hotel Nattymuck and the Hotel Care Foundation today will present a $7,500 cheque to the Nattymuck CFA in recognition of the Brigade's efforts during this year's bushfires. With more, here's Sam College.
12: The funding will help provide equipment upgrades and support for local CFA volunteers following this year's fires. The donation forms part of a statewide fundraising campaign that has raised more than $73,000 for emergency services. Publican Bill Lovell says it's important to support volunteers who give so much to protect their communities. Sam College, Ace Radio.
11: Ararat Rural City Council says its winter school holiday program was a huge success with hundreds of children and families taking part in free activities across the municipality. Highlights included library events, play gym sessions attracting more than 100 participants and art workshops. Dr. Tim Harrison, Ararat Rural City Council CEO, says Lego Club and the coding workshops were very popular.
13: We're a really successful school holiday program this year. We had things like Lego Club at the library, Movie Mondays, NAIDOC Craft, and also special appearance from everyone's comedy favourite, Mr. Snotbottom. Our library's coding club was together. That's a really popular group with some of the kids are really engaged with tech. Really successful program, record numbers of kids involved in it, and it's really good for us to provide an opportunity for mums and dads to give you a respite during the school holiday.
11: Farmers and agricultural professionals across the Wimmera and Southwest are invited to submit nominations for the inaugural Australian Agricultural Award awards. Editorial Director at ACM Agri, Penelope Arthur, says the new program run by ACM Agri and the National Farmers Federation recognises individuals demonstrating leadership and innovation within the sector.
14: We felt it was really important to have an overall winner as such. And to me, the Australian Agricultural Medalist will be someone that's just making that real change, either in their sector or their community, or someone who's innovating to the point that's tangible improvement. You're doing something that's producing better yields, better profit margins, improved sustainability, better welfare outcomes, something like that.
11: And that's your local news.
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11: Laharan will host Nadimak this Sunday in round 8 action of the Wimmera League Women's Footy Comp. The Rams have one win to their name in their inaugural season, with this Sunday their final game of the year with the bye in round 9. The D's sit on top of the ladder but suffered a defeat against the Rams in their most recent matchup. And that's your local sport.
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0: Your four-day forecast for the Wimmera: patchy morning fog, clearing to a partly cloudy day today with light winds. We're heading for a top of 14 in Horsham and Ararat, 13 in Stall. Dropping down to 4 tonight for the weekend. Tomorrow, early fog, then cloudy, 14. Sunday, early fog, then cloudy and 12. Monday, early fog, then partly cloudy, 14.
15: Don't Maccas walk, Maccas run to the new deluxe sausage and egg McMuffin.
0: And right now, it's 3 degrees.
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0: It's 4 to 7 here on The Morning Crew with Gabby and Dan. Got your national and local news updates coming up at 7 in just a moment.
1: A lot of people gearing up for the FIFA final. It is Argentina, my team, and Spain early Monday morning. However,
0: yes,
1: there was a bit of audio between you and I way back on about the 5th of June. I'm not sure whether you remember it, but in a moment I want to replay it and dissect it.
0: I do remember it, and I'm a bit angry that there is audio of it. I will get to it after 7.
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19: Mix FM. 10 degrees in Melbourne, becoming sunny atop today, 16 at 7 o'clock. Good morning, I'm David Armstrong. Melbourne is now the most expensive city in the world. To buy beer and cigarettes, it's based on the Oasis Index. The ratings compare the price of 5 beers and 2 packets of cigarettes in major cities across the world. This is how it was reported on the BBC.
20: Basically measures the price of 5 beers and 2 packs of cigarettes. What a beautiful idea this is. It's done by Deutsche Bank. So in terms of the cheapest places, believe it or not, it's all in US dollars. So Shanghai is the cheapest, $10. Then you've got Rio at $11 and Cairo at $12. But if you move up into the UK in terms of the top 10, right, you've got Edinburgh in 8th place at $60. You've got Birmingham in 6th place at $62 and London at 5th place in $63. But taking the absolute Michael, which has risen 89%, I believe, in the past decade on the Oasis Index, is Melbourne, $111 for 5 beers and 2 packs of cigarettes.
19: It comes as organised crime syndicates are driving a surge in illegal tobacco sales across the country as tax revenues collapse. New figures today show more than a third of Australian smokers bought illicit tobacco last year. The father of Melbourne teenager Bianca Jones is urging the Prime Minister to urgently intervene in his daughter's case. Bianca and her friend Holly Morton Bowles died after drinking methanol-laced spirits at a backpackers hostel in Laos in November 2024. The Laotian government's expected to announce the conclusion of its investigation into the deaths today. It's expected the maximum penalty will be only a year in jail or a $640 fine. And these scooter riders fighting for life after struck by 2 vehicles at Mentone. Police have been told the rider was travelling south along Charman Road when he collided into the side of a car at the intersection of Balcombe Road. The rider then fell from the scooter before being struck by a second vehicle in the middle of the intersection. He was taken to hospital in a critical condition. An MCC planned to take over 35 hectares of public land at Yarra Park and install a giant permanent underground water recycling plant could end up in court. Locals are furious at losing the pocket of inner city parkland. The club wants to future-proof the MCG during an extreme drought period. Well, Steve Moligetti has savaged Daniel Andrews over his decision to dump this year's Commonwealth Games. The Games we were supposed to host. Well, they kick off in Glasgow soon. He unloaded on Neil Mitchell's new Mitchell Unlimited podcast.
21: And regional Victoria is doing it tough. And then to see it taken away from us with an absolute pack of lies was just damning. And it destroyed not Commonwealth Games Australia, it destroyed the Commonwealth Games across the whole Commonwealth.
19: In finance, Wall Street's down 105 points, $69.95 US.
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19: Geelong's fearing star mid-Max Holmes has an ankle syndesmosis injury that could potentially see him miss the rest of the home and away season. Holmes injured his ankle in the Cats' dominant 27-point win over St Kilda last night. Cats coach Chris Scott, impressed with debutant Jay Polkinghorne, nailed his first goal with his first kick before then kicking a second.
23: I really liked his game. He's not just a jump at the ball and mark it guy, which he obviously does really well. He's got some smarts, you know, to go with it. He's good at ground level. Thought he complemented our forward line really well. We just had the opportunity for a different look, and we were very happy when he looked like being the main target. And I don't think that will happen every week, but it's nice to know that he can do it.
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26: 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Drift 83, now stocking Nina and Pasadena, Russell Athletics, Vizsla, Sister and Kiss Chasey. The perfect look isn't complete without you wearing it. Drift 83.
1: Good morning, it's Emma Clark with your local news update. Questions are being raised about the impact of one-up policing after the Victorian government opened the door for officers to patrol alone in some situations. The force is currently facing a 1,500-member shortage. Nationals member for Eastern Victoria, Melina Bath, says police are already facing challenging conditions while working to protect the community.
27: Victorian police officers put their lives on the line every day to help keep our communities safe, and Labor is abandoning them for the sake of a dollar. Our state is in a crime crisis with weapon offences, aggravated burglaries, carjackings and firebombings becoming all too commonplace.
1: A Disability Action Plan working group in Ararat has put out a discussion paper on the program, asking for residents to have their say. Ararat Rural City Council CEO Dr. Tim Harrison encourages locals to have their say or show up to a consultation session later next month.
0: and you can access it on Engage Ararat, our engagement website. And also we're going to have some community consultation sessions where people come on face-to-face and discuss their concerns or support for the process between the 24th of August and 18th of September 2026. That's moving forward really, really well.
3: Water main replacement works are set to begin at the intersection of Wilson and Darlot Streets in Horsham this coming Monday. GWM Water says the project is expected to take around 2 weeks to complete. Traffic management and reduced speed limits will be in place, while footpaths and access to local businesses will remain open throughout the works period. And that's your local news update.
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5: Absolute Curtain Co. has all your blind, curtain and shears and shutter needs.
3: Timboola will host the Horsham Demons in an A-grade top three clash in Wimmera League tomorrow. Both sides are coming off thrilling one-goal victories, with the third-placed Roos defeating Warwick in round 12. The Demons were forced to come from behind in their victory over Stawell after trailing by 5 goals at three-quarter time. A win for the Roos would shore up their third-place position, while the Dees are locked into second spot. And that's your local sports update.
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5: 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Drift 83.
28: Your four-day forecast for the Wimmera, patchy morning fog, clearing to a partly cloudy day today with light winds. We're heading for a top of 14 in Horsham and Ararat, 13 in Stawell. Dropping down to 4 tonight for the weekend. Tomorrow, early fog, then cloudy, 14. Sunday, early fog, then cloudy and 12. Monday, early fog, then partly cloudy, 14.
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30: And right now, it's 3 degrees.
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30: Happy Friday. It is 8 past 7. This is The Morning Crew with Gabby and Dan. A big weekend of sport as always, Gabby, especially this one with the World Cup final coming up Sunday night US time. But our time, Argentina versus Spain, is happening 5 a.m. Monday.
1: Yesterday it was your England up against my Argentina.
30: Well, in the World Cup sweep here at work.
1: Yes, it's a World Cup sweep at work. And you were in the lead for majority of the game.
30: Well, late, England were 1-0 up after 85 minutes and then Argentina scored twice in 7 minutes to pinch the win. Well done to them. It is disappointing, though, because I did lodge an official protest.
1: You did. So, you're a bit shirty now.
30: Gabby had Argentina in the World Cup sweep. Our boss, Matt, has Spain. So it's those
1: two. And there's actually money on the line.
30: There is money. We ought to put in $2. I think it's like $96 on the table.
1: If everyone paid, you better have paid.
30: We'll find out for sure if you win on Monday. But what was frustrating was I actually drew Argentina out of the hat initially.
1: I know. We've had to go to the jury for this. Yes. And the gavel has spoken. But we got some audio of the actual little, like, drawing the names out of the hat. And how silly you were on about June the 5th.
30: Well,
1: this makes me laugh.
30: I protested yesterday forgetting that it was filmed. Yeah. Anyway, here is the draw. Oh, the reigning champs, Lionel Messi in Argentina.
1: I can't find the other one. Just give me the box. Oh, England. I got your home nation.
30: Oh.
1: Do you want to swap?
30: Sure.
1: Ooh, okay.
30: It's coming home. Spoiler, it ain't coming home.
1: Do you want to swap? Sure.
30: Sure. So I'll beat
1: it. Did you say you're like, I got Argentina. Bum, bum, bum. There's video evidence.
30: Yeah.
1: Sure. Sure. Tickled me so.
30: I said I was bullied into swapping with Gabby.

0: Gabby and Charlie XCX. That is Fancy at 7:08 past 7. Happy Friday. This is The Morning Crew with Gabby and Dan, streaming live on Listener as well.
1: Just did a shout out to SBS for their incredible coverage of the FIFA World Cup, making it accessible for all, and also the different wrap-ups. So if you've got half an hour for a recap, 10 minutes, 15 minutes, 5 minutes, you can do it all with SBS.
0: As we know, SBS stands for Soccer Before... Never mind.
1: Oh.
0: Never mind.
1: I've never heard that before.
0: Haven't you?
1: No, I went to MLC as a school and they used to say man's last choice.
0: That's great.
1: It was like the insult from other private girls' school. Oh, you're man's last choice.
0: Brilliant, brilliant.
1: Anyway, sorry. So big shout out to SBS, but I also want to give a shout out this morning, very indulgent, to my robo vac mop. It has been life-changing.
0: We're sending out shout-outs to your robo-vac.
1: Yes, his name is Wally.
0: Wally?
1: Yes.
0: Righto.
1: And just been fabulous. So we've had a robo-vac for a long time.
0: Yes.
1: Because of
0: Sadie.
1: Sadie, the cleaning lady. But she started to lose her marbles and would just do max doughies in the lounge room. So it's like, well, you're done.
0: Yeah.
1: But while she was incapacitated, I had to vac.
0: Yeah, of course.
1: And use the stick vac every day to do the house. And it was very time.
0: Every day?
1: Yeah, very time consuming.
0: You vac every day?
1: Every day.
0: Really?
1: Yes.
0: You're supposed to vac every day?
1: Yes.
0: Oh.
1: I'm not sure.
0: Yeah.
1: Do you not?
0: No.
1: How often? Twice?
0: I vac to necessity.
1: What do you deem necessity?
0: Well, if there's stuff on the floor that needs to be vacked up, I vac it up.
1: So if you physically see something...
0: Yep.
1: Like, you pull rice out and you drop it on the floor, you're like, wow.
0: Needs to be vacked up. First you get the dog in, and if the dog doesn't get all of it...
1: yeah, buddy.
0: Come, mate.
1: So only if you see stuff, but you've got a cleaner, so it happens once a week.
0: It gets fully vacked the house once a week on a Tuesday.
1: Oh, it's not outside the realm, so Wally will be working right now.
0: Yeah.
1: And it's not outside the realm that later on this afternoon I'll get the stick back and do, like, the rug where the dog lays again.
0: Right. Right.
1: I can already see his fur.
0: We've got a big vacuum.
1: Yeah.
0: And then we've got a little stick vac as well. And the stick vac's just for, you know.
1: It's concerning, I would say, that you only do it when you physically see something.
0: Yeah, right.
1: Because you've got a lot of feet in your house.
0: Of course.
1: You've got plenty of children, two cats and a dog.
0: Yes.
1: Yeah, that's gross. Yeah.
0: How often? Okay, 1-300-799-31. How often do you vacuum?
1: Well, not only is my house vacuums now every day, it's now mopped every day as well.
0: Again,
1: you could eat off my floor.
0: Okay.
1: Give it a go. No three-second rule in my house.
0: I wouldn't eat off my floor. Although the three-second rule still applies. But I mop on a case-by-case basis.
1: Do you walk around your house barefoot?
0: Yep, can do it.
1: But do you find you stand on crumbs and stuff? Like, do you have to wipe the bottom of your foot?
0: I always compare my floor at home to that of maybe an old nightclub. No, I don't. It's fine. No, I do walk around barefoot and it's okay. It's not sticky.
1: There's nothing worse than you walk around barefoot and you step on something.
0: Yeah.
1: I can't stand it.
0: Yeah. I had a bad experience walking around barefoot the other day. I was out on the back deck walking around.
1: You don't wear shoes outside.
0: Nah, I stood on a snail. Barefoot.
1: That's disgusting.
0: I know.
1: It gets squished.
0: I know.
1: And it was gooey and crunchy simultaneously.
0: I was hosing my foot. Anyway, 1-300-799-31. 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
0: Roadworks are continuing on O'Callaghan's Parade in Horsham, so if you're heading into the CBD, you'll need to detour and take Hoskings Road. That's the road between City Oval and the Sound Shell. So traffic has been flowing pretty good through the area, I suppose, but keep in mind, during busy times and allow for extra travel time during those periods.
1: If you pass the area, you'd see the shape of two roundabouts being constructed. One will be located at the intersection of Ergon and Bolton Streets, while the other will be at the Baker Street intersection.
0: I like roundabouts. Sporting Crew with Gabby and Dan. Mix FM, not as much as bridges, of course. Here's Alex. Near the club.

0: Dream at 7:34. This is the Morning Crew with Gabby and Dan. We got your local news, sport and weather all wrapped up in one, coming up in a sec. Then Gabby's trending news to follow.
1: Yesterday was all about TV.
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13: 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The perfect look isn't complete without you wearing it. Drift 83.
14: It's Emma Clark with your local news update. Good morning. Criminal offences have increased in areas where stations have limited opening hours, with the issue coming to light again following an attempted sexual assault in Melbourne's East earlier this week, where dogs chased away the alleged offender. All Wimmera and South West stations all have different operating hours, with none open the full 24 hours. Shadow Minister for Police and Corrections Brad Batten says we need to get more police back on the beat.
15: Crime statistics are actually showing in those areas crime is increasing faster than areas that have their stations open. So the evidence is pretty clear. But the last thing I want to see is what we saw then was dogs having to chase down crooks. I think we start to need to have the police so we can get them back on the beat.
14: The Victorian hotel industry has continued its support for bushfire-affected communities, with the Natty Mark Hotel and the Hotel Care Foundation donating $7,500 to the Natty Mark CFA. Sam College has more.
16: The money will go towards equipment upgrades and supporting volunteers who helped protect the community during recent bushfires. The donation is part of a wider hospitality industry fundraising effort that has generated more than $73,000 for emergency services across Victoria. Sam College, Ace Radio.
14: Ararat's winter school holiday programs wrapped up after attracting strong community support. Families enjoyed free library activities, creative workshops, play gym sessions at the Ararat Fitness Centre and NAIDOC Week events. Ararat Rural City Council CEO Dr. Tim Harrison says record numbers attended the planned sessions.
17: But look, really successful program, record numbers of kids involved in it, and it's really good for us to provide an opportunity for mums and dads to give you a respite during the school holiday.
14: And that's your local news update.
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14: The Horsham Demons ladies are sitting in second spot on the ladder right behind the Saints. A familiar theme over the past couple of years, with their only losses coming at the hands of the Saints. This weekend, the Demons are off to Dimmy to take on the Roos, who are coming off a tight win over the Eagles, where they got the win 1 goal up. Their last match up was in early May, where the Roos Kangaroos lost by just 3 goals. Tomorrow's match is expected to be similar. A nail biter right to the end. And that's your local sports update.
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0: Your 4-day forecast for the Wimmera: patchy morning fog, clearing to a partly cloudy day today with light winds. We're heading for a top of 14 in Horsham and Ararat, 13 in Stawell. Chopping down to 4 tonight for the weekend. Tomorrow, early fog, then cloudy, 14. Sunday, early fog, then cloudy and 12. Monday, early fog, then partly cloudy, 14.
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0: And right now, it's 2 degrees.
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0: to admit that I'm a bit of an Ella fella. That is Choose in Texas, Ella Langley, 744, Morning Crew with Gabby and Dan.
1: Sonia says when she hears that song, she can't unhear you.
0: Oh, sorry.
1: Eating food.
0: Sorry, Sonia. I ruined that one. I ruined, what was the other one? Dracula.
1: Yeah, you did. You sounded like Stewie Griffin.
0: My bad. Anyway, let's do this.
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0: Yeah, for one final time, we'll ask for your calls for Mad Minute very soon. A successful week of Mad Minute. Let's keep that streak going. Right now, though, Gabby's got all the trending news we need to know today.
1: Well, the internet has been obsessed with Lenny Kravitz gym attire ever since a video of the ageless, I'd say, rock god went a little bit viral.
0: Okay.
1: I've seen him live. He was brilliant.
0: Yeah, very good.
1: So he was doing a high-intensity weightlifting circuit. This video went viral, nothing to do with the weights or the routine, but rather what he was wearing.
0: Yeah, right.
1: So he was wearing skin-tight leather pants.
0: He always is.
1: A mesh shirt and sunglasses as well.
0: My theory is he can't get the pants off, so he's always he's worn them for years, the same pair.
1: So people thought that maybe the look was for vanity, to keep up appearances. However, there is a logical reason.
0: Right.
1: So because he does perform in tight leather or in denim jeans, he likes to work out in it to kind of be conditioned to move in them.
0: Yeah, okay, that makes sense.
1: He also said it means he's available for a workout whenever, because he just
0: walks
1: up.
0: Yeah, no matter what you're wearing. Yeah, true.
1: And lastly, pants don't lie. So if the leather pants are starting to feel a little snug,
0: yeah.
1: He knows he's got to rein in his routine a bit more. It's a bit of vanity as well.
0: Because the sunglasses. Snug. They look pretty snug.
1: The sunglasses, you don't need sit-ups and sunglasses. Yeah. And the mesh top, anyway.
0: Just looks a bit restricting.
1: Oh, leather pants.
0: Yeah. How tight were those leather pants?
1: Back in the day, Mum spoke about jeans that were so tight you used to get a coat hanger to pull up.
0: Coat hanger to get them up, yeah. I've never worn a pair of them. But, Lenny does.
1: There you go.
0: Good luck to him, I suppose. He's
1: 64 and still looks about 34.
0: Yeah, he's made a success out of it.
1: Hey, Spotify has officially gone on an absolute deletion spree.
0: Really?
1: Wiping an eye-watering 75 million songs from its platform. So before
0: songs.
1: You panic, Taylor Swift, Cold Chisel, whatever, they're all still there.
0: Chisel, yeah.
1: But they're waging a war against AI slop.
0: Oh, yeah, okay. Yep,
1: so scammers have been using AI to flood the platform, fake artists, vocal deepfakes, millions of robotic kind of 30-second instrumental tracks.
0: Yeah.
1: Designed to beat the algorithm and take royalties away from real human musicians. So to put the number in perspective, Spotify has about 100 million real songs.
0: Yep.
1: And they've just wiped 75 million AI slop. That's massive.
0: The irony is, that wouldn't be a job for a person. That's probably AI who's wiped out all the AI songs, isn't it?
1: Yeah.
0: Really?
1: There might be a few casualties that were legitimate.
0: Yeah, true.
1: Is Fawaz still on there?
0: Josh Fawaz. He's coming up after 8 here on the Morning Crew.
1: And there's criticisms that may be AI because he hasn't credited an actual songwriter or a singer.
0: Oh, dear.
1: And lastly, 13. That's the number of chart-topping albums Madonna now has after her new album Confessions 2 soared to number one around the world.
0: Here she is with Sabrina Carpenter. My understanding is she would be older than Lenny Kravitz.
1: She's 67.
0: Yeah, right.
1: So she's a few years older.
0: Yeah.
1: She's also become the first US female artist to earn a number one album across 5 decades.
0: That's an incredible effort.
1: Incredible effort.
0: She's had some amazing songs over a very long career. And Madonna would have been in her early 40s when Sabrina Carpenter was born.
1: Yeah,
0: and now she's teaming up with her. There you go. Unbelievable. More trending news online, themorningcrew.com.au at 7:48. 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
0: 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The Saints have moved to the top of the ladder. Ooh. And they want to stay there. Although Nil, they have won their last four games, and a win this week could see them jump into that all-important top three.
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0: Cliff, Bet on Fire at 4 to 8, Morning Crew with Gabby and Dan. 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
7: 9 degrees in Melbourne, becoming sunny atop today, 16. It's 8 o'clock. Good morning. I'm David Armstrong. The state government has offered teachers a new pay deal, hoping they will call off planned strike action. Teachers, principals and education support staff salaries will rise by at least 28.3% over the next 4 years, starting with an increase of 12.75% by October. Required meeting hours would also be halved. The Education Minister is urging the union to put the revised offer to their members and call off next week's 24-hour strike. An e-scooter rider is fighting for life after they were struck by two vehicles at Mentone. Madeline Burke reports.
8: The e-scooter rider was travelling south along Charman Road in Mentone just after four yesterday afternoon when he collided into the side of a car at the intersection of Balcombe Road. The rider fell from the scooter and was struck by a second vehicle in the middle of the intersection. He was taken to hospital in a critical condition. The drivers of both vehicles stopped at the scene to render assistance. Madeline Burke, Melbourne.
7: Barnaby Joyce says it's a fair bet that Pauline Hanson's benefactor Gina Reinhardt either partially or fully funded a luxury Italian hotel stay. The pair have been spotted at the five-storey Sicilian resort, which costs $2,000 per night. Senator Hanson's office says it's been long on the record that Ms. Reinhardt is a strong supporter of the party. The One Nation MP defending his boss, saying it's not unusual to want a holiday with a friend.
9: I don't care if it's Dolce, Cabana or Prada, as long as you're paying for it, darling, I don't care. You know, it's what a person's allowed to have free time. She's having a free time over there.
7: State Liberal parties today points to dump Moira Deeming as a candidate. The party called today's meeting after Ms. Deeming refused to apologise, making unsubstantiated allegations against Matthew Guy. A man has been charged over two assaults at massage parlours in the city. Police claim two women were assaulted by the same man at two separate businesses, both in the vicinity of Bourke Street last week. Credit card users are facing cuts to their loyalty rewards as banks move to slash points, earning rates by up to 50%. The overhaul follows a looming Reserve Bank ban on credit card surcharges and lower caps on merchant fees. NAB is leading the first wave of cutbacks, reducing points generation and hiking its annual fees. Well, the White House has sidelined Donald Trump's longtime teleprompter operator following allegations he made over $100,000 betting on the president's speeches. Gabriel Perez is accused of using inside knowledge of upcoming transcripts to profit on prediction markets, where users bet on specific phrases being mentioned. In finance, Wall Street's down 105, the dollar 69.95 US.
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7: Geelong faces a nervous wait for scans on Max Holmes' ankle injury suffered in last night's 27-point win over St Kilda, the Cats snapping their three-game losing streak. Coach Chris Scott.
11: The fact that we've won makes me feel a little bit better, but I can't be more honest than to say that it's not like we thought, oh, we've cracked the code and now we're playing much better than we've been for the previous 4 or 5 weeks. The thing that probably was different was that we brought in some different players that gave us a bit of a different look.
7: Sydney's made 4 changes. Night's clash against Adelaide, the Crows resting veteran Taylor Walker. Carlton has named George Hewitt for tomorrow night's blockbuster against Collingwood despite nursing a back injury. And Belgium's Tim Velier has won stage 12 of the Tour de France, his third stage win of the race. That's the latest news and sport.
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10: 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Drift 83, now stocking Nina and Pasadena, Russell Athletics, Vizsla, Sister and Kiss Chasey. The perfect look isn't complete without you wearing it. Drift 83.
3: Good morning, it's Emma Clark with your local news update. Southwest and Wimmera agricultural workers and producers can now nominate peers for the newly launched Australian Agricultural Awards. Editor Director at ACM Agri, Penelope Arthur, says the program is designed to recognise sector professionals for their leadership and innovation.
12: Farming's massively important, we all know, to the Australian economy. We know there's a real need to produce more food and fibre, but we need to do that in a sustainable, ethical way. And there's some people out there just doing cracking work, really, just driving that innovation in agriculture, getting better yields, better profit margins. We want to elevate and celebrate those people that are doing great work.
3: The Victorian government's move to allow police to potentially return to one-up policing has sparked concerns from the opposition over officer welfare. Nationals member Melina Barth says frontline police face significant risks every day while working to keep community members safe.
13: Victorian police officers put their lives on the line every day to help keep our communities safe, and Labor is abandoning them for the sake of a dollar. Our state is in a crime crisis with weapon offences, aggravated burglaries, carjackings and firebombings becoming all too commonplace.
3: Ararat's Disability Action Plan is up for public comment, with Ararat Rural City Council CEO Dr. Tim Harrison saying the Associated Working Group has put together a discussion paper with community members asked to have their say either in person or online.
14: Council's been working on this for some time now. We got a Disability Action Plan working group together, as you do, of really, really highly motivated volunteers from our community, from the disability sector and people who have lived experience with disability. They work together really well with us and they pulled together a discussion paper that's going out for community consultation.
3: And that's your local news.
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3: Ararat hosts Warwick tomorrow, with both sides pushing for a finals finish in the Wimmera League A grade. The Eagles defeated the Rats in a thrilling one-goal battle back in round 4, but currently sit 2 points south side of the top 5. The Rats were outclassed by Dimboola last week and will be keen to return to the winners list. And that's your local sport.
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16: Your 4-day forecast for the Wimmera: patchy morning fog, clearing to a partly cloudy day today with light winds. We're heading for a top of 14 in Horsham and Ararat, 13 in Stawell. Dropping down to 4 tonight for the weekend. Tomorrow, early fog, then cloudy, 14. Sunday, early fog, then cloudy and 12. Monday, early fog, then partly cloudy, 14.
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16: And right now, it's 2 degrees.
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16: 8 past 8. This is your Friday morning crew with Gabby and Dan. Big final hour of the week coming up soon. I'd love to know, did you manage to negotiate your way back into your childhood house? Or has anyone come knocking at your door and said, sorry, I grew up here. Do you mind if I have a look through? Ooh. And if somebody did come to your house and pose that question,
18: what did you do?
16: Would you let them in?
18: Yeah. Mm. Also, we're going to have an actual comedian on the show.
16: What do you mean?
18: Nick Cody.
16: Yeah, Nick Cody. You know him from Fifi, Feb and Nick. Of course, weeknights from 6 with the happy hour. Well, Nick Cody's going to join us for a chat before 9 as well.
18: Just right got to juggle it with his commitments as well. He's a busy man.
16: Morning crew with Gabby and Dan. Nick Cody soon right now this.
19: Wake up. Your shot at $1,000 is now with Gabby and Dan's Mad Minute. For Harvey Norman, Horsham and Ararat.
20: Open 7 days a week.
19: Good luck.
16: Well, we've had some success with Mad Minute this week, Gabby. Let's finish with a bang right now. Come on, our player today is Corrine. Hello, Corrine.
21: Hi.
16: What's on for today?
21: I'm actually travelling for work to Anglesey.
16: Oh, beautiful. What's in Anglesey?
21: Yeah. We're doing some bird flu training.
18: Bird flu? Bird flu that's training. That's concerning, isn't it?
16: Okay, yeah. Well, I think we've just had our 17th case confirmed overnight. How much of a real threat is this for us in this part of the world?
21: Well, it's inevitable. I reckon it's already here, it's just not detected, yeah.
18: Yikes.
16: Okay.
18: Well, that wasn't Friday fun, but super yeah, important for
16: absolutely.
18: Sure.
16: So what do you do for work? What's your official role, I suppose, Corrine?
21: So I work at Eastermar Aboriginal Corporation.
16: Yeah,
21: so
16: right.
21: We're in the traditional owner space, yeah.
18: Okay. All right. You do important work. It's incredible stuff.
16: Yeah, it's a job that I've never thought about before.
18: Yeah.
16: But obviously it would exist. Yes, well, there you go. Well, good luck with your trip. Safe travels to Anglesey. And let's get you $1,000 right now. And the first question is a bit marine based, actually. All right, here we go. 10 questions, 60 seconds. Gabby, you ask them. Corrine, you answer them. Let's play.
18: Corrine, bonus. Yeah. What mammal always sleeps with one eye open?
21: A dolphin.
18: A colloquial term for sleep is how many winks?
21: 7.
18: What are postcodes in America called?
21: Zip code.
18: Coleslaw is predominantly...

0: swims and Mr. Know-It-All, 18 past 8, Morning Crew with Gabby and Dan. Now, your childhood home there in Sydney, Gabby, your father still lives in it.
1: Yeah.
0: So you can go home and see it basically, not whenever you want because it's expensive to get back home these days, but you can go see it quite regularly.
1: My parents bought that house as a short-term thing.
0: Yeah.
1: It was meant to be like 3 to 5 years.
0: Yeah, yeah.
1: That house was purchased in 1982.
0: That's like my mum and dad, who came to Australia for a two-year adventure.
1: Oh, really?
0: In 1971. And my mum still lives here 55
1: years
0: later.
1: Wow, that's fascinating.
0: Mm.
1: So, yeah, you've got to be careful of sometimes those, like, leapfrog moments. Like, oh, it's just going to be a short-term thing. It might end up being 40, 50, 60 years.
0: Who knows? Because Gabby lives or still has relatives who live in her childhood home. I don't. I moved out of home in 2008. My mum and dad stayed until 2010. They were gone in 2010. And it does make me sad because not too long ago, in fact, last weekend, I was driving through the streets of my old hometown, Narre Warren, in the southeast of Melbourne, and I went past my old house, and they've done a good job with it, actually.
1: The people
0: They've really done up the front yard. It looks really good. But I just looked past. I thought, it'd be nice to wander through that house again and reminisce.
1: How much has changed?
0: Yeah, and so much so that I actually went on realestate.com.au and I found it from when my parents sold it back in 2010.
1: And it doesn't look like anyone else has purchased it?
0: It doesn't look like anyone's purchased it since then. So the people who bought it from my parents still have it, I think, but 16 years later. And I'd love to the opportunity to just knock on the door, be brave enough to go, sorry, I lived in this house for the first 19 years of my life. Do you mind if I just have a quick wander through to see if it sort of triggers any kind of memories or that kind of thing? Does the backyard still look the same? Yeah, 1300 799 31. Have you ever done this? Mm-hmm. Have you turned up to your childhood home and gone, listen, I'm so sorry, you don't know me, but can I look through your house, please?
1: My understanding is my husband's grandmother did that.
0: Really?
1: She was from the Netherlands and they left maybe when she was 8 years old.
0: Okay.
1: And she went back, I don't know.
0: Yeah, when she was
1: 50, 60, I don't know how old she was.
0: Yeah.
1: And she went back to her childhood home and they let her in.
0: Wow.
1: Yep.
0: Because you'd be a bit like,
1: They remembered that family.
0: Did they really? That's incredible.
1: Because I guess small towns,
0: yeah.
1: You know, it's a bit different.
0: Have you ever had the chance to walk through your childhood home? Have you ever had somebody come knocking claiming that that house was their childhood home? Do you mind if I have a look?
1: Stranger danger kind of rings. But if I was in my childhood home, which Dad is still in, I know who lived there before us. So I could vet them before let them in.
0: Really? You know who lived there pre-1982?
1: Yes. So his name was Graham Webb, and he was on TV and radio.
0: Right.
1: And his son is Byron Webb, and he's on radio.
0: Oh, I know Byron Webb.
1: Yeah, well, you do.
0: I know of Byron
1: Webb. He's on Smooth 5 to 9 weekdays.
0: Yeah,
1: so
0: yeah.
1: I could vet him.
0: Yeah,
1: and
0: okay.
1: I could ask him questions, be like, hey, what carpet did your dad have on the top floor? And he would say, it was shag black carpet up the walls, and he made a wall of beer bottles.
0: Wow.
1: So you know, I could vet him.
0: Okay.
1: Yeah.
0: But has that happened to you? Would you be brave enough to give it a go? Have you tried knocking on the door of your childhood home and going, none of it has ever wandered through?
1: I think the most I do is a drive-by.
0: Yeah, I've done a couple of drive-bys over the journey, but I'm not brave enough. My mum still goes there because she's still friends with the lady over the road.
1: So your mum visits a friend across the road from her old house?
0: Barb, yep.
1: And she's never gone to her old house?
0: No.
1: Nah. Her sticky beak?
0: No. Nah.
1: If that house went for sale, would you go to the open
0: 100%,
1: house? So
0: yes.
1: Would I.
0: Definitely.
1: 100% I would as well.
0: Yeah. Maybe I could get Barb to verify that I was the person before.
1: I think with the stranger danger era, having someone go through your house. So my auntie claims she doesn't need a mobile phone. She does.
0: Yeah.
1: She claims she doesn't. Her car broke down and she went knocking on people's doors.
0: Yeah.
1: Can I borrow your phone? And everyone thought she was a lunatic and slammed the door in her face.
0: Use your mobile.
1: Exactly. Yeah, and she said, everyone is so rude. No one lets you use their phone. It's like, because everyone's got one in their pocket.
0: Yeah.
1: You look like you're going to scam them and fleece them of things.
0: I wouldn't know what to do, actually.
1: Yeah.
0: In that instance. I don't even have a home phone. Anyway, 1300 799 31. Have you gone back to your childhood home? How did it go? 8:22. Morning Crew with Gabby and Dan.
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0: 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And Nick's going to join us for a chat next on The Morning Crew.
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2: 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Drift 83, now stocking Nina and Pasadena, Russell Athletics, Vizsla, Sister and Kiss Chasey. The perfect look isn't complete without you wearing it. Drift 83.
1: Good morning, it's Emma Clark with your local news update. Water main replacement works will begin at the intersection of Wilson and Darlett Streets in Horsham this coming Monday. GWM Water says the project is expected to take around 2 weeks to complete, with motorists reminded that traffic management will be in place and also reduced speed limits. Footpaths and access to businesses in the area are set to remain open throughout the works. Volunteer firefighters at Nadimuk CFA are set to benefit from a $7,500 donation from the National Hotel Nadimuk and the Hotel Care Foundation. ACE Radio Sam College has the details.
7: The funding will help provide equipment upgrades and support for local CFA volunteers following this year's fires. The donation forms part of a statewide fundraising campaign that has raised more than $73,000 for emergency services. Publican Bill Lovell says it's important to support volunteers who give so much to protect their communities. Sam College, ACE Radio.
1: The opposition is warning a possible return to one-up policing in Victoria could place further pressure on officers. Nationals member for Eastern Victoria, Melina Bath, says officers regularly put their safety at risk to serve the community and deserve the appropriate support.
8: Victorian police officers put their lives on the line every day to help keep our communities safe, and Labor is abandoning them for the sake of a dollar. Our state is in a crime crisis with weapon offences, aggravated burglaries, carjackings and firebombings becoming all too commonplace.
1: And that's your local news update.
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1: The Horsham Saints will be hoping to hold on to top spot on the Wimmera League senior football ladder when they host Nil tomorrow. Sitting in fourth, the Tigers have won their last four matches despite injuries to key players over the last few weeks. The Saints' winning streak currently sits at 3 following a strong 34-point victory over Southern Mallee Thunder last week in tough conditions, where Tommy Vincent Reid Culler and Judd Wright all starred. And that's your local sports update.
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12: Your four-day forecast for the Wimmera, patchy morning fog, clearing to a partly cloudy day today with light winds. We're heading for a top of 14 in Horsham and Ararat, 13 in Stall. Dropping down to 4 tonight for the weekend. Tomorrow, early fog, then cloudy, 14. Sunday, early fog, then cloudy and 12. Monday, early fog, then partly cloudy, 14.
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0: That's Miley Cyrus at 14 tonight here on The Morning Crew with Gabby and Dan, streaming live on Listener, of course, as well.
1: Dan, Nick Cody, maybe you've heard him on the very popular and successful Fifi, Fev and Nick. Yep. Maybe you've watched him on shows like Have You Been Paying Attention, seen him do stand-up comedy as he hits the road again. It's been a bit of a hiatus, actually. And we're very lucky this morning to be joined by him. Hello, Nick Cody.
2: Morning, legends. Thanks for having me.
0: Oh, no worries, mate. Now, of course, if you want to check out some of Nick's work, you can check out the YouTube special Live at the Corner Hotel. As Gabby mentioned, Nick had a bit of a break from doing stand-up. Obviously, life got in the way a little bit there. Why have you decided to dive back into this stand-up business?
2: Well, the issue was I kept adding members to my family. Had a couple of little kids, so I was doing stand-up the whole time. Just never got to do a full tour for the last few years. And then just found out my wife's pregnant again. So come and see me. Who knows how long it'll be until I get out of the house again. I was just as I was out, they pulled me back in.
0: I love
2: as
0: it.
2: The famous Godfather 3 quote goes.
1: I was about to say congratulations, baby number 3. Lads. Now, my understanding is baby number 3 is due in October. So good timing that you're going to be in Hobart and Launceston in November.
2: November, that's a perfect... Yeah, the baby should be about 5 or 6 weeks old by then. Hopefully got a job. It's the third one, you know, so hopefully everything's sorted, everyone's sleeping well, and, we'll see.
0: Parenting's fun, but with 4 a.m. alarms and stand-up shows, it's going to be a challenge. But I did love the story I heard about one of the other little fellas who went to a Macca's party for the first time the other week. What happened there?
2: Yeah, my 7-year-old Charlie came home from his first ever McDonald's party, and he said, "Dad, you know the place where you drive through and get coffee?" And I said, "Yeah." And he said, "Do you know they also sell burgers there?" I was like, "Oh, really?" So they've only ever known Macca's as a spot where I get coffee from. That's blown away. And I just played along with it. I was like, really? He's like, yeah, there was beef and chicken. There was a fish one. It's nuts.
1: He's going to freak out when he finds out you can get a toy as well.
2: Oh, what a spot. Now I've got to find a new drive-through coffee spot.
0: Nick Cody's brand new show is Crusher, and it's coming to Warrnambool 1 week from Saturday, so Saturday, July 25. Also going to be in Ballarat and Bendigo in August. You must love getting out to the sticks at different stages, mate.
2: Mate, stand-up comedy and touring has been a part of my life for the last 15 years. It is my favourite thing to do. The show's been killing everywhere, so come and say hey.
1: It has been, I think, 4 years between Old Mate and your new show, Crusher. And, I mean, there's jokes that you probably would have written that were topical at the time.
0: Along the way.
1: But then you weren't able to use them. Is there any that you would like to try on us or, like, nah, long gone now?
2: No, well, unfortunately, stand-up comedy, I can't do any of what I say on radio. That's why I love it so much. It's like, it is for adults. So the problem is that people have come out and said, well, it's not really a problem, but I'll notice people that don't know me from stand-up, like they've only heard me on breakfast radio or see me host the project or something, and they come out and within a couple minutes realise, oh, this is what he's actually like.
0: Nick Cody's Crusher is coming to Warrnambool, Ballarat, Bendigo, Warrnambool next week, Ballarat and Bendigo throughout August. You can grab your tickets right now, century.com.au/Nick Cody Crusher. And, of course, you can hear Nick, Fifi, Fev and Nick's Happy Hour weeknights from 6 right here. Mate, thank you so much this morning. We'll let you get back to your radio show and good luck with the regional tour.
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0: And a snack. Yeah. 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

0: It's 4 to 9, and this is the Morning Crew with Gabby and Dan, and we are done for another week. Well done, Gab. Good hustle this week.
1: Yes, you too. What are you excited about?
0: Well, I'm excited. I've got 2 sleep-ins coming up this weekend. No Junior 44. Dan, yes.
1: Really? Woo. I don't understand you.
0: What do you mean?
1: Because, like, you're obsessed with junior sport.
0: I am.
1: You're excited that it's not happening. You're like a glutton for punishment, but you're a hypocrite. I don't get it.
0: Calm before the storm. Got a weekend off,
1: yeah.
0: A couple of buys, and then we're
1: Pointy
0: back
1: end.
0: In for the business end after that.
1: Right.
0: Bring it on. You rest up over the weekend, get better. We'll chat to you next week here on The Morning Crew with Gabby and Dan. Old School Friday next.
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3: Yeah, quite a really busy week on the new listings. 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This home, you've got to go and have a look at it to appreciate. It's got one of the best sheds in town. Everything's immaculate, both inside and outside the property. It is incredibly good value for money, in my opinion. We think it would rent for probably $500 to $550 per week, but I think it will sell to somebody who just wants to buy the house. It's got everything, and it's all been redone, and it's been done beautifully. That's 31 Citrus Avenue. 22 Felset Avenue, good for the investors. 3 bedrooms, 1 bathroom at $399,000. And out at Nattymuck, we have the property at 47 Main Street. And there's a 4-bedroom, 1-bathroom home. Fairly original condition, but I tell you what, for the age of the home, it's absolutely amazing, the condition of it. It's been really well built when it was built all those years ago. So if you're looking for a property out in Nattymuck, have a look at the property in Main Street, Nattymuck. You'll be a very, very, I guess, a bit of a surprise at how good this house has stayed over so many years. We've also got a property at Ashwin Close, which is number 5. It is on the market at $699,000. It's got new carpet in it. It's just had a bit of a freshen up after being rented, and this is a great opportunity to buy a property, would you believe, for just $699,000, a 4-bedroom brick veneer, only a few blocks from the CBD. So if there's some really good properties there, if you want to have a look at them, just go to the website wdre.com.au or give us a call, Em. And there's more listings coming. We've got one at Homer's Court too, which is a 3-bedroom townhouse. It's 2 bathrooms, double garage, on the market at $599,000, and it is driving us nuts this week with all the inquiry on it. And so it should. It's a ripper little property, so I'm sure that'll sell very quickly.
2: On to rentals, Wes. How are we going out here? I mean, I saw a report that's saying, you know, there's a lack of, but also when there is a rental, there's, you know, groups, 5 to 20 groups of people going in to see them.
3: Yeah, 100%. Talking to the rent team, like up to 50 people applying or inquiring on the one rental. We only had 2 last week, and of course, then the thing's down to 0 now. There is really massive demand. So despite all the negative taxes put on by the government and all those things, there is still this massive, massive, in fact, I've never seen it so big, the demand for rental properties in Horsham. And of course, that will grow and that will keep growing. But it's also important that you choose your property manager well. The reason that we don't have many vacancies is because the landlords we've got are exceptionally good. They maintain their properties and we chase the tenants up and we have 0 arrears. You can come down to my office and have a look at my screen. There are no arrears in our office. I saw one company had an arrears this week of 6 months with a tenant. Now, that tenant should have been well out of there by then. If you want it managed properly, give us a call. We can take on a few more at the moment, but not too many. Otherwise, you can keep using Bobo the Clown.
2: 5382 0000. 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Wes, off to the footy tomorrow night?
3: No, I've got a wedding, actually, but fortunately, I'll have my phone with me.
2: I thought you would have been front seat at that one.
3: I would have been, yes. Bad timing, eh?
2: Have a good weekend.
3: See ya.
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6: in Melbourne, becoming sunny at top today. 16, 9 o'clock. Good morning. I'm David Armstrong. There is a new pay deal on the table for teachers. And the last bitch did to head off strike action. Here's Kiara Parker.
7: Education Minister Ben Carroll says the deal would see salaries rise by at least 28.3% over the next 4 years. More than 90,000 teachers will receive $1,000 more per month by October, and almost $3,000 more per month by 2030. Teachers at the top of the pay scale will also be given an annual lump sum payment. Meeting hours will also be halved from 80 to 40 hours per week. The state government is urging the union to put the revised offer to their members and call off next week's 24-hour strike. Teachers have been calling for a 35% pay hike. Kiara Parker, Melbourne.
6: A body's been found inside a burnt-out home in the Murray River region, New South Wales. Firefighters found the body of a woman at the property in the border town of Mullamine early this morning. Economists say it is no surprise Melbourne is now the most expensive city in the world to buy beer and cigarettes, blaming the state's tax regime. The Deutsche Bank Oasis Index compares the price of five beers and two packets of cigarettes in major cities around the globe. Warren Hogan from Judo Bank says prices in Melbourne have skyrocketed 90% in the past decade solely because of tax.
8: Melbourne's been sort of doing this style of heavy taxing government for a bit longer than everyone else. So I think that's the direction we go when we have big government telling us all what to do and taxing our income until we've got none left.
6: One Nation leader Pauline Hanson's revealed her daughter Lee has the potential in the future to take the helm of the party. Senator Hanson made the comments in a podcast with British activist Tommy Robinson, admitting she does not believe in nepotism and it will be up to her daughter to earn the role. One Nation MP Barnaby Joyce says he supports the approach.
9: Everything that Pauline said there is factually correct. You've got to be supported by your colleagues. You've got to be supported by the Australian people. And if you can tick those two boxes, yeah, you should be the leader.
6: Well, Steve Moligetti has revealed he feared he would have to retire from public life after being diagnosed with Meniere's disease. It's impacted his hearing, leaving him with vertigo. He's opened up to Neil Mitchell on his new Mitchell Unlimited podcast.
10: I was having to go into the bedroom, or if I was out, I'd just have to sit in the car and I couldn't concentrate or couldn't live. I was just sitting waiting for this episode to pass, and I'd often just go to sleep and wake up and I'd be a bit drowsy for the sort of rest of that day, and then eventually I'd get back to normal. But
6: well, the Melbourne Star observation wheel is turning again. This caller, Tony, spotted it this morning.
11: It's great to see the Ferris wheels back on again. It was on yesterday and this morning.
12: Oh, the Melbourne Star observation wheel. So it's turning, is it?
11: Yeah.
6: Testing's underway ahead of a formal opening in coming weeks. Finance our dollar, $69.95 US.
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6: Bailey Smith starred with 35 disposals and a goal in Geelong's 27-point win over St Kilda last night. The win soured by a potentially serious ankle injury to star mid Max Holmes. Catch coach Chris Scott fearing the worst.
13: It's pretty clear that he couldn't come back on, so that's always my measure in the immediate aftermath. Syndesmosis. There has been that suggestion, but I covered my ears, to be honest. I'll just wait to see what it is and deal with it when we know. But if you asked me a couple of weeks ago, who do you really not want to lose? Cameron and Holmes would be up there.
6: Adelaide's resting Taylor Walker for tonight's clash against Sydney, and American golfer Jackson Suber leads the British Open at 5 under after the opening round. That's the latest news and sport.
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4: 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The perfect look isn't complete without you wearing it. Drift 83.
17: It's Emma Clark with your local news headlines. Horsham College has advised their school community that the technical school was named in a Victorian government systemic review into historic child sex abuse in government schools before 2000. The report includes accounts from former students alleging abuse by a staff member. Premier Jacinta Allan will deliver a formal parliamentary apology to victim survivors on the 30th of this month, with support available for those affected. And water main replacement works will begin at the intersection of Wilson and Darlett Streets in Horsham this coming Monday. The project is expected to take around 2 weeks to complete, with motorists advised to take heed from traffic management on site. And that's your local news headlines.
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18: Your forecast across the Wimmera today. Partly cloudy, patchy morning fog, light winds. Tomorrow, cloudy, chance of morning fog, light winds, top of 14. For Sunday, cloudy, chance of morning fog, light winds, top of 12. For Monday, partly cloudy, chance of morning fog, light winds, top of 14. And for Tuesday, cloudy, light winds, top of 15. Your tops for today. Horsham and Ararat, 14. Stall, 13.
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0: Little talks of monsters and men, mix music that makes you feel good. We are home to the morning crew with Gabby and Dan. Now, yesterday, Dan's male kitten, Jerome, he went to go get desexed yesterday, but there was a little bit of a twist.
1: And then about an hour after my wife dropped him off at the vet, I get a phone call from my wife, and she informed me that the vet had just informed her that Jerome's a girl.
2: Jerome doesn't have any nuts for us to get rid of.
1: We can't de-knacker a man who ain't got any knackers to start with.
2: How about your cat was a girl didn't know? 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
1: Much more expensive. 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It's now an internal uterus removal.
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1: Bloody oath is.
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1: The girl tax.
2: It's BS.
1: The girl tax is more appropriate for cats as well.
0: Well, if you're human or if you're a cat, yeah, we've got it worse off. The Morning Crew with Gabby and Dan, back on Monday from 6.
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0: some Nelly Furtado on Mix FM's Old School Friday. With Kelly Clarkson on the way, Because of You. And you know what? I can't get you out of my head. Because she's performing at the AFL Grand Final this year, and rumours that she will be venturing to the John Farnham concert that I've got tickets for as well. My mum said she would be spewing if Kylie rocked up and we didn't go. So that was a lot of money for those tickets, but love me a concert, love me the Grand Final, love me some Kylie and some Kelly, both coming up in the next hour. Mix.
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15: It's Emma Clark with your local news headlines. Our at Rural City Council's asking locals to have their say on the region's disability action plan. Dr. Tim Harrison, our at Rural City Council CEO, says they've put together a working group for the plan, with a discussion paper going out soon for community consultation. And new figures are showing 43 police stations across the state are either closed or operating with reduced public counter hours because of staffing shortages, with all stations across the Wimmera and Southwest included in the data. Shadow Minister for Police and Corrections Brad Batten says crime has increased in areas where police station opening hours have been reduced. And that's your local news headlines.
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18: Your forecast across the Wimmera today: partly cloudy, patchy morning fog, light winds. Tomorrow, cloudy, chance of morning fog, light winds, top of 14. For Sunday, cloudy, chance of morning fog, light winds, top of 12. For Monday, partly cloudy, chance of morning fog, light winds, top of 14. And for Tuesday, cloudy, light winds, top of 15. Your tops for today: Horsham and Ararat, 14, Stoll, 13.
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20: Right now, it's 5 degrees.
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